0: August 31st, and the accused was later released on an undertaking with conditions to appear in Rosetown Provincial Court. RCMP have not released the person's name or specific charge. Police also charged a driver with impaired operation after an erratic driving complaint near Tessier on Highway 7 on September 2nd. A new exhibit at the Bigger Museum and Gallery is offering a different look at the prairie landscape. The Truth of Film features recent work by Kevin Hogarth, captured using a late 1940s camera and 25-year-old expired color slide film. The process creates soft, cinematic double exposures that have been turned into large format fine art prints. The exhibit runs in Bigger through September 28th. SunWest School Division is launching a new campaign to recruit school bus drivers across West Central Saskatchewan. The campaign began this week and will use social media, digital billboards, radio, and print advertising. No previous school bus driving experience is required, with SunWest offering free training, licensing support, and reimbursement for required testing and medical expenses. Danielson Provincial Park will be closed to the public starting September 8th as crews begin a major paving project. Sask Park says about 4.3 kilometers of roadway, along with key parking areas, will receive a fresh surface. The closure includes camping, trails, and the boat launch. Once paving is complete, the Elmview Campground Loop is expected to reopen for fall camping. West Central is coming together October 8th for a Day for Wheatland, raising money for Wheatland Regional Center in Rosetown. For Lisa Wood, whose daughter Kelsey attends Wheatland, the organization provides something every parent values, a peace of mind.
1: They're giving us peace of mind is what they're giving us, that they care about each other, they care about people with special needs, and that they're just willing to help out.
0: The day wraps up with a community barbecue at Regal Motors. 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
3: Eight people who help keep school sports running in West Central Saskatchewan have been honored. The West Central and District Athletic Association has recognized coaches and volunteers from Kyle, Rosetown, Kindersley, Marengo, and Dinsmore. The awards highlight countless hours they've spent coaching, organizing events, and helping young athletes grow both on and off the field to play. You can see those award recipients on West Central Online. It took overtime, but Saskatchewan has the bragging rights after a wild Labor Day classic. The Rough Riders beat Winnipeg 32-26 after the Bombers scored with 0.

0: was on the clock to force extra time. Tommy Stevens answered with his third rushing touchdown of the game before linebacker Jameer Thurman stopped Winnipeg behind the line on the third down to steal it. Rosetown's Daniel Weeb also made an impact, breaking loose for a 72-yard catch and a run in the second quarter. The Toronto Blue Jays are in for another late game tonight in Sacramento against the A's. The Jays need a win to even the series and keep pace for the final AL playoff spot, currently the first team out behind Cleveland. Tune in at 7:30 for the pregame show with first pitch at 7:40 on 1330 and 1210. For more sports scores and stories, visit westcentralonline.com.
1: Now, your West Central Online weather.
2: Good evening, West Central Saskatchewan. Let's take a look at what's coming up in your regional forecast. For our northern regions, including Unity, Macklin, Wilkie, and Bigger, as well as our central regions, including Kindersley, Marengo, Brock, and Rosetown, it's looking partly cloudy this evening with winds from the northwest around 20 kilometers gusting to 40, becoming light as the evening goes on, with fog patches developing overnight and lows of 8. Tomorrow we should see those fog patches dissipating in the morning, with the day looking mainly sunny. Winds are coming in from the southwest tomorrow, around 20 kilometers gusting to 40 near noon, bringing highs of 24. And our southern regions, including Kyle, Elrose, Leader, Lancer, and Abbey, are seeing showers ending this evening, then the sky should be clearing. The winds are coming in from the west at 20 kilometers gusting to 40, becoming light as the evening goes on, with lows of 9. Looking sunny tomorrow with winds coming in from the southwest at 20 kilometers gusting to 40 during the day with highs of 23. I'm Terrence Vosh with your West Central Online weather.
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2: Good evening, West Central Saskatchewan. Here's what's coming up in your three-day forecast. Our north and central regions are looking partly cloudy this evening, while the south is cloudy with showers, ending during the evening before clearing. Regional winds are coming in from the northwest, gusting up to 40 kilometers, becoming light as the evening goes on, with lows of 8. Tomorrow should be mainly sunny across the region. Winds are coming back from the southwest, gusting up to 40 kilometers tomorrow, bringing highs around 24. Staying clear tomorrow evening, though we should expect increase in cloudiness after midnight, with those winds sitting around 20 kilometers, bringing lows of 12. Thursday looks to start the day off with a mix of sun and clouds, and a 40% chance of showers for West Central, with highs around 19. Our north and central regions clearing up Thursday evening, while the south becomes cloudy, with regional lows of 6. I'm Terrence Vosh with your West Central online weather.
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9: Good evening, West Central Saskatchewan. Here's what's coming up in your three-day forecast. Our north and central regions are looking partly cloudy this evening, while the south is cloudy with showers, ending during the evening before clearing. Regional winds are coming in from the northwest, gusting up to 40 kilometers, becoming light as the evening goes on, with lows of 8. Tomorrow should be mainly sunny across the region. Winds are coming back from the southwest, gusting up to 40 kilometers tomorrow, bringing highs around 24. Staying clear tomorrow evening, though we should expect increase in cloudiness after midnight, with those winds sitting around 20 kilometers, bringing lows of 12. Thursday looks to start the day off with a mix of sun and clouds, and a 40% chance of showers for West Central, with highs around 19. Our north and central regions clearing up Thursday evening while the south becomes cloudy, with regional lows of 6. I'm Terrence Vosh with your West Central online weather.
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1: Bigger is hosting a free community movie night on Friday, September 18th at Brownlee Square. 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That's the Bigger free community movie night on Friday, September 18th at Brownlee Square. And if you have an event or a fundraiser to share for your community, you can post it for free on the West Central Online Events page.
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0: 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It's Canada's team. And CJYM 1330 is here with every pitch, stolen base, and home run.
1: Guerrero with a fly ball to right. 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
1: Got him! Jeff Hoffman strikes out Cody Bellinger, and the Blue Jays have done it.
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11: Good evening, West Central Saskatchewan. Here's what's coming up in your three-day forecast. Our north and central regions are looking partly cloudy this evening, while the south is cloudy with showers, ending during the evening before clearing. Regional winds are coming in from the northwest, gusting up to 40 kilometers, becoming light as the evening goes on, with lows of 8. Tomorrow should be mainly sunny across the region. Winds are coming back from the southwest, gusting up to 40 kilometers tomorrow, bringing highs around 24. Staying clear tomorrow evening, though we should expect increase in cloudiness after midnight, with those winds sitting around 20 kilometers, bringing lows of 12. Thursday looks to start the day off with a mix of sun and clouds, and a 40% chance of showers for West Central, with highs around 19. Our north and central regions clearing up Thursday evening while the south becomes cloudy, with regional lows of 6. I'm Terrence Vosh with your West Central online weather.
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3: Good morning, West Central Saskatchewan. Here's what's coming up in your three-day forecast. Today's looking mainly sunny across the region. Winds are coming in from the southwest today, gusting up to 40 kilometers, bringing highs of 24. Staying clear as we look into the evening, though we should expect some increase in cloudiness after midnight, with those winds sitting around 20 kilometers, with lows around 12. Tomorrow looks to start the day off with a mix of sun and cloud, and a 40% chance of showers for West Central, with highs of 19. The north and central regions clearing up tomorrow evening, while the south becomes cloudy with regional lows of 6. Friday currently shows a mix of sun and cloud during the day, the north seeing a 30% chance of showers, with regional highs of 15. Cloudy periods sticking around for our north and central regions, while the south clears up Friday evening with lows around plus 3. I'm Terrence Vosh with your West Central online weather.
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0: Blue Jays baseball is more than a game. It's Canada's team. And CJYM 1330 is here with every pitch, stolen base, and home run.
1: Guerrero with a fly ball to right. He's hit it well. It is gone.
0: 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We bring the game. You bring the hot dogs and peanuts.
1: Got him! Jeff Hoffman strikes out Cody Bellinger, and the Blue Jays have done it.
0: From the first pitch to the final out, your home for Toronto Blue Jays baseball is CJYM 1330.
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3: Good morning, West Central Saskatchewan. Here's what's coming up in your three-day forecast. Today's looking mainly sunny across the region. Winds are coming in from the southwest today, gusting up to 40 kilometers, bringing highs of 24. Staying clear as we look into the evening, though we should expect some increase in cloudiness after midnight, with those winds sitting around 20 kilometers, with lows around 12. Tomorrow looks to start the day off with a mix of sun and cloud, and a 40% chance of showers for West Central, with highs of 19. The north and central regions clearing up tomorrow evening, while the south becomes cloudy with regional lows of 6. Friday currently shows a mix of sun and cloud during the day, the north seeing a 30% chance of showers, with regional highs of 15. Cloudy periods sticking around for our north and central regions, while the south clears up Friday evening with lows around plus 3. I'm Terrence Vosh with your West Central online weather.
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4: Good morning, West Central Saskatchewan. Here's what's coming up in your three-day forecast. Today's looking mainly sunny across the region. Winds are coming in from the southwest today, gusting up to 40 kilometers, bringing highs of 24. Staying clear as we look into the evening, though we should expect some increase in cloudiness after midnight, with those winds sitting around 20 kilometers, with lows around 12. Tomorrow looks to start the day off with a mix of sun and cloud, and a 40% chance of showers for West Central, with highs of 19. The north and central regions clearing up tomorrow evening, while the south becomes cloudy with regional lows of 6. Friday currently shows a mix of sun and cloud during the day, the north seeing a 30% chance of showers, with regional highs of 15. Cloudy

0: Period sticking around for our north and central regions while the south clears up Friday evening with lows around plus 3. I'm Terrence Vosch with your West Central online weather.
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4: Good morning, West Central Saskatchewan. Here's what's coming up in your three-day forecast. Today's looking mainly sunny across the region. Winds are coming in from the southwest today, gusting up to 40 kilometers, bringing highs of 24. Staying clear as we look into the evening, though we should expect some increase in cloudiness after midnight, with those winds sitting around 20 kilometers, with lows around 12. Tomorrow looks to start the day off with a mix of sun and cloud, and a 40% chance of showers for West Central, with highs of 19. The north and central regions clearing up tomorrow evening, while the south becomes cloudy with regional lows of 6. Friday currently shows a mix of sun and cloud during the day, the north seeing a 30% chance of showers, with regional highs of 15. Cloudy periods sticking around for our north and central regions, while the south clears up Friday evening with lows around plus 3. I'm Terrence Vosh with your West Central Online weather.
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0: One, two, three. Ears on me. 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
2: Good morning, West Central Saskatchewan. Here's what's coming up in your three-day forecast. Today's looking mainly sunny across the region. Winds are coming in from the southwest today, gusting up to 40 kilometers, bringing highs of 24. Staying clear as we look into the evening, though we should expect some increase in cloudiness after midnight, with those winds sitting around 20 kilometers, with lows around 12. Tomorrow looks to start the day off.

0: the mix of sun and cloud, and a 40% chance of showers for West Central, with highs of 19. The north and central regions clearing up tomorrow evening, while the south becomes cloudy with regional lows of 6. Friday currently shows a mix of sun and cloud during the day, the north seeing a 30% chance of showers, with regional highs of 15. Cloudy periods sticking around for our north and central regions, while the south clears up Friday evening with lows around plus 3. I'm Terrence Vosh with your West Central online weather.
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2: Good morning, West Central Saskatchewan. Here's what's coming up in your three-day forecast. Today's looking mainly sunny across the region. Winds are coming in from the southwest today, gusting up to 40 kilometers, bringing highs of 24. Staying clear as we look into the evening, though we should expect some increase in cloudiness after midnight, with those winds sitting around 20 kilometers, with lows around 12. Tomorrow looks to start the day off with a mix of sun and cloud, and a 40% chance of showers for West Central, with highs of 19. The north and central regions clearing up tomorrow evening, while the south becomes cloudy with regional lows of 6. Friday currently shows a mix of sun and cloud during the day, the north seeing a 30% chance of showers, with regional highs of 15. Cloudy periods sticking around for our north and central regions, while the south clears up Friday evening with lows around plus 3. I'm Terrence Vosh with your West Central Online weather.
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3: Good morning, West Central Saskatchewan. Here's what's coming up in your three-day forecast. Today's looking mainly sunny across the region. Winds are coming in from the southwest today, gusting up to 40 kilometers, bringing highs of 24. Staying clear as we look into the evening, though we should expect some increase in cloudiness after midnight, with those winds sitting around 20 kilometers, with lows around 12. Tomorrow looks to start the day off with a mix of sun and cloud, and a 40% chance of showers for West Central, with highs of 19. The north and central regions clearing up tomorrow evening, while the south becomes cloudy with regional lows of 6. Friday currently shows a mix of sun and cloud during the day, the north seeing a 30% chance of showers, with regional highs of 15. Cloudy periods sticking around for our north and central regions, while the south clears up Friday evening with lows around plus 3. I'm Terrence Vosh with your West Central online weather.
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3: Good morning, West Central Saskatchewan. Here's what's coming up in your three-day forecast. Today's looking mainly sunny across the region. Winds are coming in from the southwest today, gusting up to 40 kilometers, bringing highs of 24. Staying clear as we look into the evening, though we should expect some increase in cloudiness after midnight, with those winds sitting around 20 kilometers, with lows around 12. Tomorrow looks to start the day off with a mix of sun and cloud, and a 40% chance of showers for West Central, with highs of 19. The north and central regions clearing up tomorrow evening, while the south becomes cloudy with regional lows of 6. Friday currently shows a mix of sun and cloud during the day, the north seeing a 30% chance of showers, with regional highs of 15. Cloudy periods sticking around for our north and central regions, while the south clears up Friday evening with lows around plus 3. I'm Terrence Vosh with your West Central Online weather.
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0: What's coming up in your three-day forecast? Today's looking mainly sunny across the region. Winds are coming in from the southwest today, gusting up to 40 kilometers, bringing highs of 24. Staying clear as we look into the evening, though we should expect some increase in cloudiness after midnight, with those winds sitting around 20 kilometers, with lows around 12. Tomorrow looks to start the day off with a mix of sun and cloud, and a 40% chance of showers for west central, with highs of 19. The north and central regions clearing up tomorrow evening, while the south becomes cloudy with regional lows of 6. Friday currently shows a mix of sun and cloud during the day, the north seeing a 30% chance of showers, with regional highs of 15. Cloudy periods sticking around for our north and central regions, while the south clears up Friday evening with lows around plus 3. I'm Terrence Vosh with your West Central online weather.
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0: 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It's Canada's team. And CJYM 1330 is here with every pitch, stolen base, and home run.
1: Guerrero with a fly ball to right. He's hit it well. It is gone.
0: Live Blue Jays baseball. We bring the game. You bring the hot dogs and peanuts.
1: Got him! Beth Hoffman strikes out Cody Bellinger, and the Blue Jays have done it.
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3: Good morning, West Central Saskatchewan. Here's what's coming up in your three-day forecast. Today's looking mainly sunny across the region. Winds are coming in from the southwest today, gusting up to 40 kilometers, bringing highs of 24. Staying clear as we look into the evening, though we should expect some increase in cloudiness after midnight, with those winds sitting around 20 kilometers, with lows around 12. Tomorrow looks to start the day off with a mix of sun and cloud, and a 40% chance of showers for West Central, with highs of 19. The north and central regions clearing up tomorrow evening, while the south becomes cloudy with regional lows of 6. Friday currently shows a mix of sun and cloud during the day, the north seeing a 30% chance of showers, with regional highs of 15. Cloudy periods sticking around for our north and central regions, while the south clears up Friday evening with lows around plus 3. I'm Terrence Vosh with your West Central online weather.
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3: Good morning, West Central Saskatchewan. Here's what's coming up in your three-day forecast. Today's looking mainly sunny across the region. Winds are coming in from the southwest today, gusting up to 40 kilometers, bringing highs of 24. Staying clear as we look into the evening, though we should expect some increase in cloudiness after midnight, with those winds sitting around 20 kilometers, with lows around 12. Tomorrow looks to start the day off with a mix of sun and cloud, and a 40% chance of showers for West Central, with highs of 19. The north and central regions clearing up tomorrow evening, while the south becomes cloudy with regional lows of 6. Friday currently shows a mix of sun and cloud during the day, the north seeing a 30% chance of showers, with regional highs of 15. Cloudy periods sticking around for our north and central regions, while the south clears up Friday evening with lows around plus 3. I'm Terrence Vosh with your West Central online weather.
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I can wait all night. What's it gonna be, boy? 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Yes?

0: Jays baseball is more than a game. It's Canada's team. And CJYM 1330 is here with every pitch, stolen base, and home run.
1: Guerrero with a fly ball to right. He's hit it well. 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
0: 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We bring the game. 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
1: Got it! And strikes out Cody Bellinger, and the Blue Jays have done it.
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3: Good morning, West Central Saskatchewan. Here's what's coming up in your three-day forecast. Today's looking mainly sunny across the region. Winds are coming in from the southwest today, gusting up to 40 kilometers, bringing highs of 24. Staying clear as we look into the evening, though we should expect some increase in cloudiness after midnight, with those winds sitting around 20 kilometers, with lows around 12. Tomorrow looks to start the day off with a mix of sun and cloud, and a 40% chance of showers for West Central, with highs of 19. The north and central regions clearing up tomorrow evening, while the south becomes cloudy with regional lows of 6. Friday currently shows a mix of sun and cloud during the day, the north seeing a 30% chance of showers, with regional highs of 15. Cloudy periods sticking around for our north and central regions while the south clears up Friday evening with lows around +3. I'm Terrence Vosch with your West Central.

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2: I'm Cooper Douglas with your local news, streaming now through the West Central Online app. Luce Land Police handled a wide range of calls in August, from scams and suspicious vehicles to impaired driving and theft. Officers responded to three impaired driving complaints, including one involving a fatigued driver and another that resulted in a three-day license suspension and vehicle impoundment. Police also investigated a break-and-enter, a firearms complaint, mental health calls, and several bylaw issues. Some parts of West Central and Southwest Saskatchewan were soaked by the latest storm system moving through. Environment Canada says Lucky Lake recorded 79.4 millimeters of rain over a 36-hour period ending Tuesday morning, while Elbow picked up 73.3. Farther southwest, Cypress Hills and Maple Creek each received around 46 millimeters. Environment Canada saying the totals are preliminary. A $1,400 hunting fine involving the mayor of Tramping Lake is sparking a much bigger conversation about rural life and Saskatchewan regulations. His daughter says the family has since been overwhelmed by public support, including offers to help pay the fine. This comes after Arnold Simon pleaded guilty after using an air rifle to control ground squirrels and crows within 500 meters of an occupied residence. He also received a one-year hunting ban, as you can find the full response and a link to the original story at West Central Online. The Kindersley and District Plains Museum's 2026 raffle was a sellout, with all 2,000 tickets purchased ahead of the September 5th draw. 12 lucky winners shared more than $4,200 in prizes, funds raised going to help restore the museum's historic 1954 fire truck and support future projects. And before we go, a one-man show that blends banjo music with a cancer survivor story is coming to West Central. Keith Alessi's Tomatoes Tried to Kill Me, But Banjos Saved My Life will be in Luce Land September 18th, Bigger September 19th, Leader September 26th, and Kindersley September 28th. Diagnosed with esophageal cancer in 2015 after leaving his corporate career to learn the banjo, here's Keith Alessi with a bit more on his story.
3: I was the CEO of the company, and I literally, at 61 years old, quit my job to go all in on trying to figure out how to learn this banjo thing. And 2 weeks later, I was told I had a year to live. I had esophageal cancer. And that launched me on a journey of joining a circle of musicians in Southwest Virginia, where I was living at the time. And I found healing in that.
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2: The Kindersley Junior Clippers preseason is over after an 8-4 win on the road last night against the Warman Wolverines. Clippers prospect Sam Fehler opened the scoring before Warman tied it, and then Kindersley offseason addition Connor Watson scored on the power play before Warman tied it again for a 2-2 game at the end of one. Price Thiessen and Cash Ringdahl scored for Kindersley in the second, joining one Warman goal for a 4-3 game entering the third, where Kobe Perlinger and Dylan McCann scored goals, joining the second of the game for each Ringdahl and Thiessen to eventually make the 8-4 final. Prior to the win, the Clippers dropped a home-and-home with Lloydminster to start the preseason before a 6-5 shootout loss to the Battleford's North Stars Monday. Find more on the Clippers exhibition season ahead of things getting going for real next week at West Central.

0: Central Online. A 4-2 win for the Toronto Blue Jays last night evened up their series with the A's headed into this afternoon's finale in Sacramento. A pair of second-inning home runs and another 2 runs in the sixth helped the Jays build a lead in front of a strong pitching performance. Still a game behind Cleveland for the final AL wildcard spot entering play Wednesday, you can hear the Jays go for the series win against the A's live on Classic Hits Radio 12:10 13:30, first pitch just after 1 o'clock. And remember, West Central Online is your source for all the latest local sports, scores, and stories.
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0: Back to mainly sunny skies around West Central Saskatchewan today. Kindersley and Central have a mainly sunny high of 24, humid X 27, joined by southwest winds gusting between 20 and 40. Unity and North will see some cloud cover mixed in with a nice humid high of 24, southwest winds between 20 and 40. South to Leader and area skies are mainly sunny with a high of 23, humid X 25, and the same southwest winds gusting at 20 to 40. Tonight, expect continued cloud cover with a low of 11 south and 12 headed north, southwest winds continuing at around 20. Tomorrow could see the possibility of more stormy weather, central areas seeing a high of 19 and a 30% chance of rain, the north a 60% chance, while the south stays clear. Winds also shifting northwest tomorrow at the same clip before increasing from 40 to 60 later in the afternoon, that the case for the whole region. At night, skies should clear out for a nice low around 5. Then Friday sees a partly cloudy day for central and north with a high of 16, mainly sunny high of 16 south as the whole area then dips into a clear low of only 1 at night. Saturday again sunny with highs in the mid-teens around west central before a clear evening with lows staying just above 0. Then Sunday is looking at sunshine and a high of 19 for most of the region, clouds entering at night and bringing a chance of rain for parts of west central. Get the latest forecast at your fingertips. Download the West Central Online app today.
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2: He's Southern Saskatchewan's Sunrise Sensei from border to border. Rob Carney in the morning on 1210 CFYM.

0: This is Saskatchewan's best music. It's Rob Kearney in the morning. I'm Rob Kearney. Got my own show. Hey, coming up today, as we put counter tariffs into action in President Trump's trade war, Trump fires back. Prime Minister Kearney addressed the nation yesterday. I'll share some of what he had to say. Heavy rain on the weekend and yesterday soaking in across most of the province. That's going to take some time, and many, including residents of Regina, Weyburn, and beyond, continue to clean up and assess the damage done after flooding in basements and on main floors of homes and businesses. We'll update that story for you. WHL and SJHL teams continue to get set for the regular season with exhibition games. We've got your scores and we'll set you up for the upcoming action. Now we're going to have some fun with tomatoes today, specifically tomato sandwiches. Fall is here and with it comes tomato sandwich season. You might not believe what loyal listener Franny puts on her tomato sandwiches. I'll tell you about that in minutes. And we'll play the music from the Bee Gees and the Beatles. AC/DC coming up a little later on. Stick around for that. This rock and roll radio show for JGL, Partners in Agriculture. This is Wednesday, September 9th, 2026. And today's a great day to be alive.
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0: Here's some rock and roll to kickstart your Wednesday morning. Hi there, I'm Rob Kearney. So I went to the Facebook yesterday, the Rob Kearney in the Morning Facebook page. Tomato sandwich season is here, I wrote. What's on yours? Lettuce, bacon, mayo? Let's go. And I posted a beautiful picture of some of my tomatoes in a lovely basket. I've had several baskets full of tomatoes. Matter of fact, I've given away about 15 or 20 pounds of tomatoes already and still got lots. Got some put away in the freezer, and I've been eating them solid like for, a couple weeks now. It's awesome. Really awesome. So what's on your tomato sandwich? The question. Arla says, mayo! Exclamation mark. April says, miracle whip for the win. Yeah, I'll go with that. Sam says, a BLT with raw red onion and miracle whip, not mayonnaise. Okay, Sam, I'd eat that. Diane says, smoky bacon, mayo, salt and pepper, lettuce on toasted bread. There we go. Lynn says, miracle whip, salt, pepper, maybe cheddar cheese. Yeah, cheese, that's good. Annette says, bacon, cheese, and miracle whip. Thomas says, all of the above. But I'm not sure he saw this comment from Francis, who said, I love toasted tomato sandwich with peanut butter and lettuce. What? Peanut butter on a tomato sandwich? No, that's a hard no, Francis. No, that's not going to work. Peanut butter and honey, peanut butter and banana, peanut butter and jelly, that all works for me. Just straight peanut butter, too. In fact, I wouldn't even try a tomato sandwich with peanut butter. And I've tried a Vegemite sandwich, okay, once. Only once. Never again. But peanut butter on a tomato sandwich? No. That's not working for me. What's on your tomato sandwich? Add your voice on the Rob Kearney in the Morning Facebook page today.
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6: Mostly sunny across West Central Saskatchewan today. Kindersley and Central areas will reach a high of 24, humid X of 27, southwest winds gusting between 20 and 40. Unity and areas north will also hit a high of 24, some cloud cover and the same winds. Southern areas toward Leader will see a mainly sunny high of 23, humid X 25, and southwest winds gusting between 20 and 40 as well. Tonight, expect more cloud cover with lows of 11 south and 12 north, while southwest winds continue around 20. Tomorrow then turns cooler and unsettled, central areas reaching a high of 19 with a 30% chance of rain, the north seeing a 60% chance, while the south stays clear.

0: Expect winds to shift northwest tomorrow at 20 to 40 before increasing to 40 to 60 later in the afternoon. As winds die down into the evening, skies will clear overnight with an expected low near 5. 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Head to West Central online now with your contact information, land location, and the number of staff you'll be feeding, and you could be getting a call from us this harvest season. I'm Cooper Douglas.
1: Rob Carney in the morning.
2: It was 1977. The Bee Gees manager Robert Stigwood was producing a movie about the New York disco scene. The working title of the film was Saturday Night, so he asked the Bee Gees to record a song called Saturday Night. They didn't like it, but they'd already written a song called Night Fever. So they convinced Stigwood to use that and change the film's title to Saturday Night Fever. And the rest is history. This is Night Fever from the Bee Gees on Saskatchewan's Best Music.

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1: I'm Cooper Douglas. Here's what's making the news. A hunting case involving the mayor of Tramping Lake is generating debate over rural pest control and proportional penalties. Arnold Simon pleaded guilty after using an air rifle while attempting to control Richardson's ground squirrels and crows, eventually fined $1,400 and banned from hunting for 1 year. His daughter says he accepts responsibility, but the public response has raised questions about how the rules apply in rural Saskatchewan. Read the full response and a link to the original story at West Central Online. The rain gauge got a workout in Lucky Lake this week. Environment Canada says 79.4 millimeters fell there during a 36-hour period, with Elbow not far behind at 73.3. Maple Creek and the Cypress Hills area saw totals in the 40 to 47 millimeter range. The numbers come from a mix of weather stations and volunteer observers and remain preliminary. Scams topped part of the August call list for Looseland Police. Their service received 4 scam complaints along with 3 suspicious activity reports and 3 impaired driving calls. Other calls included a break and enter, a family dispute, a disturbance, and a firearms complaint. Also up this morning online, more than $7.7 million in federal funding is heading to the RCMP Heritage Center in Regina. The money will be used to modernize exhibits, upgrade key building systems, and improve accessibility. The federal government says the project will help strengthen the center as a place for Canadians to learn about the RCMP's history and its role in the country.

0: with you.
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0: Back to mainly sunny skies around West Central Saskatchewan today. Kindersley and Central have a mainly sunny high of 24, Humidex 27, joined by southwest winds gusting between 20 and 40. Unity and North will see some cloud cover mixed in with a nice humid high of 24, southwest winds between 20 and 40. South to Lederan area skies are mainly sunny with a high of 23, Humidex 25, and the same southwest winds gusting at 20 to 40. Tonight, expect continued cloud cover with a low of 11 south and 12 headed north, southwest winds continuing at around 20. Tomorrow could see the possibility of more stormy weather, central areas seeing a high of 19 and a 30% chance of rain, the north a 60% chance, while the south stays clear. Winds also shifting northwest tomorrow at the same clip before increasing from 40 to 60 later in the afternoon, that the case for the whole region. At night, skies should clear out for a nice low around 5. Then Friday sees a partly cloudy day for central and north with a high of 16, mainly sunny high of 16 south as the whole area then dips into a clear low of only 1 at night. Saturday again sunny with highs in the mid-teens around west central before a clear evening with lows staying just above 0. Then Sunday is looking at sunshine and a high of 19 for most of the region, clouds entering at night and bringing a chance of rain for parts of west central. Get the latest forecast at your fingertips. Download the West Central online app today.
2: You're waking up with Rob Carney in the morning on 1210 CFYM.

I gotta have faith. Oh, I gotta have faith. Because it's gonna happen. It's music that makes you feel good. It's Saskatchewan's best music. Top of the morning to you. I'm Rob Carney. So we got the weather summary from Environment Canada. The rainfall totals from the weekend, unbelievable. Lucky Lake, 79. Elbow, 73. Yellowgrass, 73. Nipawin, Melfort, 68 and 64, respectively. Rockland, 59. Indian Head, 58. Saskatoon, 56. Regina, 54. We got about 50 in Moose Jaw. Southwest Corner got some rain, too. Maple Creek, 46.6. Assiniboia, straight south of Moose Jaw, 41.8. Loyal listener Kim up in Craig saying he captured 187 millimeters in his rain gauge over the course of the weekend. And Weyburn, the cleanup continues there. Over 100 millimeters, with some in and around the city measuring over 120 millimeters. Mayor Jeff Richards.

0: There's plenty of work ahead of us as a city and, of course, us as residents. And, you know, our hearts go out to everybody who's got water and whatnot in their basements or in their businesses. And, yeah, the cleanup starts.
1: Yeah, and the mayor said the cleanup started as soon as they could get at it.
0: We're super grateful for City Works and the police, fire, EMS, everybody that came out to help. It came so fast. That's more rain than a lot of areas could handle in the city. The good thing is the systems did catch up fairly quick in a lot of areas. So the water was starting to recede by, you know, late afternoon in most areas. Obviously, some still a little bit slower, but it was all hands on deck. That's one of the great things about Weyburn, right, is neighbors jumping in, literally, to help each other. And it just makes me feel great about where we live because folks that didn't have water were helping folks that did. And, you know, it was really good to see a strong sense of community. That's what makes us proud.
1: We're covering this story from a number of angles on discoverweyburn.com. You'll see some spectacular photos. Check it out this morning.
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5: Mostly sunny skies return across West Central Saskatchewan today. Kindersley and the Central region see a high of 24 with a humidex of 27, southwest winds gusting between 20 and 40. Unity and North will see a mix of sun and cloud with a humid high of 24 and the same winds. South around Leader, it's a mainly sunny high of 23, humidex 25, and also southwest winds between 20 and 40. Tonight, cloud cover will continue with lows of 11 in the south and 12 north, southwest wind staying steady near 20. Tomorrow then brings cooler temperatures and a chance of storms for the region. Central areas reaching a high of 19 with a 30% chance of rain, while the north has a 60% chance and the south remains clear. Winds will turn northwest tomorrow at 20 to 40, increasing to 40 to 60 in the afternoon across the region. As winds die down, clear skies will return into the overnight period, lows expected around 5. 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

0: We got some sunny breaks today, as a matter of fact. Had some sunny breaks yesterday afternoon, too, in southern Saskatchewan. Nice for a change after all the clouds and rain over the Labor Day weekend. Good morning, I'm Rob Carney. So, Western Hockey League preseason continues. A couple of games last night, one out west, but in the Eastern Conference, Regina Pats, they're going to be good this year. They came into Moose Jaw, beat the Warriors 7-3 last night. Again, it's preseason action. Next action for Saskatoon and Prince Albert coming up tomorrow night in PA, the Raiders hosting the Blades. And next action for the Swift Current Broncos Friday night when they take on the Tigers in Medicine Hat. Whole bunch of games on the schedule for the SJHL last night. They do some interlocking with the Alberta and Manitoba teams. So the Battleford Stars beat Lloydminster 5-3. Flin Flon top La Ronde 7-3. Melford and Nipawin tied 1-1. And Kindersley Clippers beat Warman Wildcats 8-4. Way beat Melville 5-2, and the preseason continues tonight in the SJHL. What a great time of year.
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2: 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That's the Corrobert Library celebrating 100 years September 16th at 4 p.m. And if you have an event or a fundraiser to share for your community, you can post it for free on the West Central Online Events page.
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1: Rob Carney in the morning.
0: Powered by JGL. Partners in agriculture. Good morning. I'm Rob Carney. So we've told you we got a couple of great rock and roll shows coming up in Moose Jaw, Temple Garden Center, a little later this year. And they're both on Saturday nights. The Gene Simmons Band, December the 5th. And just around the corner, Tom Cochran and Amanda Marshall, the White Hot Dark Horse Tour, again a Saturday night, November the 7th. Awesome. The acting general manager at Temple Garden Center is Corey Nyhagen. I talked to him about landing these big shows on Saturday nights just yesterday.
4: You know what? I don't know. I'd like to say it's a little bit of luck and a lot of great partnerships we have with some of our promoters and agents now, because we've been able to get quite a few of our groups on weekends. One of the things I try to do with getting those weekend dates is, because as you know, in Moose Jaw, we pull tremendously well from all around southern Saskatchewan. And so being able to do that and get them on weekends gives those people the opportunity to be able to travel, stay overnight if they have to. A lot of these groups, of course, as you see, tour in the winter. And we know what winter can be like here. One day it could be amazing, and that evening it could be a blizzard. So it gives people the opportunity as opposed to trying to make that trek in the middle of the week. So we've been very lucky, very fortunate, and I'm going to keep trying to do that way.
0: 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This is Tom Cochran with Red Rider. Victory Day, Saskatchewan's best music.

0: Don't touch me. 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
2: 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They're currently closed for renovations reopening in October. Thank you for waiting and giving them the time to make the clinic even better. They'll see you soon.
3: I'm Cooper Douglas with your local news, streaming now through the West Central Online app. A soggy couple of days added up quickly across parts of Saskatchewan. Lucky Lake topped the local rainfall totals with nearly 80 millimeters, while Elbow recorded more than 73. Maple Creek received 46.6 millimeters, with similar totals reported in the Cypress Hills region. All preliminary numbers, the rainfall came as a low-pressure system moved through southern Saskatchewan Sunday and Monday. Scam complaints and impaired driving were among the calls keeping Luseland police busy in August. The department received 4 scam calls, 3 suspicious activity complaints, and 3 impaired driving complaints. One driver was removed from the road due to excessive fatigue, while another received a 3-day license suspension and vehicle impoundment after testing above the provincial alcohol limit. Police also responded to a break and enter and a firearms complaint. The daughter of Tramping Lake Mayor Arnold Simon says her father's recent hunting fine has become about more than the money. Simon received a $1,400 fine and 1-year hunting prohibition after pleading guilty to hunting within 500 meters of an occupied residence. Now Danielle Myers is saying that more than 200 online comments followed, with people offering financial help, but Simon has refused the offers. Find the original story and recent response now at West Central Online. Keith Alessi is bringing his story of cancer, music, and second chances to 4 West Central communities this month. The show Tomatoes Tried to Kill Me, But Banjo Saved My Life has raised more than $1.5 million for communities where it has performed. The man behind the project says he never expected his personal story to become a mission.
4: You know, the purpose of this show, it's more than a show, it's a mission. You know, we give away the gate everywhere we go. We've never taken a penny to perform this show. And we've raised over $1.5 million doing this and investing in the communities in which we perform, either in the theaters or in music programs, cancer programs, healthcare programs, whatever the local folks decide to apply it to. I've found that the message is universal everywhere we go.
3: Alessi will perform in Luseland, Bigger, Leader, and Kindersley. 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
3: The Kindersley Junior Clippers wrapped up the preseason with an 8-4 road win over the Warman Wolverines last night. Clippers prospect Sam Fahler opened the scoring before Warman tied it up. Then off-season addition Connor Watson put Kindersley back in front on the power play, but the Wolverines answered again to make it 2-2 after one. Price Thiessen and Cash Ringdahl scored for Kindersley in the second, Warman adding one to make it 4-3 headed into the third. Kindersley then pulled away in the final frame, with Colby Perlinger and Dylan McCann scoring goals on the bookend of Ringdahl and Thiessen, scoring their second of the game to seal the 8-4 win. The Clippers finished the exhibition schedule with a 1-2-1 record after dropping a home-and-home series with Lloydminster and suffering a 6-5 shootout loss to the Battlefords North Stars on Monday. The regular season now got

0: gets underway next week. More on the Clippers and their upcoming schedule at West Central Lawn Line. The Toronto Blue Jays have evened up their series with the A's, picking up a 4-2 win entering this afternoon's finale in Sacramento. Two home runs in the second inning and a pair of runs in the sixth provided the offense, while the Jays got a strong performance from their pitching staff. Toronto enters Wednesday just one game behind Cleveland for the final AL wildcard spot. You can hear the Jays go for the series win against the A's live on Classic Hits Radio 1210 1330, first pitch just after 1 o'clock. And remember, West Central Lawn Line is your source for all the latest local sports, scores, and stories.
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0: Back to mainly sunny skies around West Central Saskatchewan today. Kindersley and Central have a mainly sunny high of 24, humidex 27, joined by southwest winds gusting between 20 and 40. Unity and North will see some cloud cover mixed in with a nice humid high of 24, southwest winds between 20 and 40. South to Liederman area skies are mainly sunny with a high of 23, humidex 25, and the same southwest winds gusting at 20 to 40. Tonight, expect continued cloud cover with a low of 11 south and 12 headed north, southwest winds continuing at around 20. Tomorrow could see the possibility of more stormy weather. Central areas seeing a high of 19 and a 30% chance of rain, the north a 60% chance, while the south stays clear. Winds also shifting northwest tomorrow at the same clip before increasing from 40 to 60 later in the afternoon, that the case for the whole region. At night, skies should clear out for a nice low around 5. Then Friday sees a partly cloudy day for central and north with a high of 16, mainly sunny high of 16 south, as the whole area then dips into a clear low of only 1 at night. Saturday again sunny with highs in the mid-teens around West Central before a clear evening with lows staying just above zero. Then Sunday is looking at sunshine and a high of 19 for most of the region, clouds entering at night and bringing a chance of rain for parts of West Central. Get the latest forecast at your fingertips. Download the West Central Online app today.
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0: 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Natural gas is down 2.02% to 2.857 per gigajoule. 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

0: Rocky Burnett. A classic hit on Saskatchewan's best music. Thanks for tuning in today. I'm Rob Carney. So the trade war with Donald Trump continues. The latest round began after Canada-U.S. trade talks collapsed late last month. Prime Minister Carney said the U.S. demands were unfair. U.S. officials blaming Canada for walking away from what they say was a nearly complete deal. So President Trump has now responded with the counter tariffs that took effect yesterday by escalating further. The White House has announced new measures, including import bans on some Canadian alcohol, dairy products, and motorcycles. Trump has also singled out Canadian aircraft maker Bombardier, publicly calling for the company to be shut out of the U.S. market. Our Prime Minister Mark Carney addressing the nation yesterday.
1: The most fundamental issue is that the cumulative U.S. demands revealed that they wanted us to become even more reliant on them, not less. In too many areas, they wanted dependency, not a true economic partnership. In the spring of last year, I warned that America is trying to break us so they can own us. And I promise that that will never, ever happen. Because just like in McDonald's day, our future won't be decided in Washington, but right across Canada.
0: You know, an Ipsos poll released earlier this month found that most Americans are not enthusiastic about an escalating trade war with Canada. 68% of Americans think the U.S. should be willing to make trade-offs with Canada rather than take a hardline stance. 57% oppose additional tariffs. Only 20% support them. And 46% say the United States is more responsible for the current trade dispute. I wonder if President Trump saw this survey. I'll bet he did. I'll bet he said it's fake news.
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3: Got him! Jeff Hoffman strikes out Cody Bellinger, and the Blue Jays have done it.
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0: great song from Chilliwack. This is Saskatchewan's Best Music. So on the Rob Carney in the Morning Facebook page, I posted a photo of some nice tomatoes that I grew, and they're in my nice basket on my kitchen table. And posted the caption, "Tomato sandwich season is here. What's on yours? Lettuce, bacon, mayo, let's go." Well, we're getting lots of action here. Bev says tomato, cucumber, and onion, all fresh from the garden. That sounds good. Add a little feta cheese there, Bev, and you got a Greek salad sandwich, right? Arla says mayo. April says miracle whip for the win. Francis, Franny, I'm struggling with this. I love toasted tomato sandwich with peanut butter and lettuce. No, that's not going to work for me. I'm with Sam here. A BLT with raw red onion and Miracle Whip, not mayonnaise. Well, I prefer mayonnaise to Miracle Whip, but I've got nothing against the Miracle Whip. Add your voice on the Rob Carney in the Morning Facebook page today.
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7: Mostly sunny across West Central Saskatchewan today. Kindersley and Central areas will reach a high of 24, Humidex of 27, southwest winds gusting between 20 and 40. Unity and areas north will also hit a high of 24, some cloud cover and the same winds. Southern areas toward Leader will see a mainly sunny high of 23, Humidex 25, and southwest winds gusting between 20 and 40 as well. Tonight, expect more cloud cover with lows of 11 south and 12 north, while southwest winds continue around 20. Tomorrow then turns cooler and unsettled. Central areas reaching a high of 19 with a 30% chance of rain, the north seeing a 60% chance, while the south stays clear. Expect winds to shift northwest tomorrow at 20 to 40 before increasing to 40 to 60 later in the afternoon. As winds die down into the evening, skies will clear overnight with an expected low near 5. Get the latest forecast by downloading the West Central online app. And farmers, don't forget to enter your harvest operation into Meal in the Field, presented by All West Sales. Head to West Central online now with your contact information, land location, and the number of staff you'll be feeding, and you could be getting a call from us this harvest season. I'm Cooper Douglas.
1: Rob Carney in the Morning.
0: Our federal politicians, after much debate, approved the Maple Leaf design, and it officially became Canada's

flag the year after. A small donut shop opened in Hamilton, Ontario, founded by NHL star Tim Horton. It would grow into one of Canada's most recognizable brands. The year was 1964, and this was a number one hit on the radio.

0: Now, your West Central Online News.
1: I'm Cooper Douglas. Here's what's making the news. A hunting case involving the mayor of Tramping Lake is generating debate over rural pest control and proportional penalties. Arnold Simon pleaded guilty after using an air rifle while attempting to control Richardson's ground squirrels and crows, eventually fined $1,400 and banned from hunting for 1 year. His daughter says he accepts responsibility, but the public response has raised questions about how the rules apply in rural Saskatchewan. Read the full response and a link to the original story at West Central Online. The rain gauge got a workout in Lucky Lake this week. Environment Canada says 79.4 millimeters fell there during a 36-hour period, with Elbow not far behind at 73.3. Maple Creek and the Cypress Hills area saw totals in the 40 to 47 millimeter range. The numbers come from a mix of weather stations and volunteer observers and remain preliminary. Scams topped part of the August call list for Looseland Police. Their service received 4 scam complaints along with 3 suspicious activity reports and 3 impaired driving calls. Other calls included a break and enter, a family dispute, a disturbance, and a firearms complaint. Also up this morning online, more than 7.7 million

0: National Football League, the New England Patriots visiting the Seattle Seahawks for a 6:20 kickoff after the Seahawks unfurl their championship banner. The action continues tomorrow night with the San Francisco 49ers playing the LA Rams in a special international game from the Melbourne Cricket Ground in Australia, and then it's a full slate on Sunday to keep a busy Week 1 going. Download the West Central Online app and press the play button to take us with you.
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0: Back to mainly sunny skies around West Central Saskatchewan today. Kindersley and Central have a mainly sunny high of 24, humid X 27, joined by southwest winds gusting between 20 and 40. Unity and North will see some cloud cover mixed in with a nice humid high of 24, southwest winds between 20 and 40. South to Leader and area skies are mainly sunny with a high of 23, humid X 25, and the same southwest winds gusting at 20 to 40. Tonight, expect continued cloud cover with a low of 11 south and 12 headed north, southwest winds continuing at around 20. Tomorrow could see the possibility of more stormy weather, central areas seeing a high of 19 and a 30% chance of rain, the north a 60% chance, while the south stays clear. Winds also shifting northwest tomorrow at the same clip before increasing from 40 to 60 later in the afternoon, that the case for the whole region. At night, skies should clear out for a nice low around 5. Then Friday sees a partly cloudy day for central and north with a high of 16, mainly sunny high of 16 south as the whole area then dips into a clear low of only 1 at night. Saturday again sunny with highs in the mid-teens around west central before a clear evening with lows staying just above 0. Then Sunday is looking at sunshine and a high of 19 for most of the region, clouds entering at night and bringing a chance of rain for parts of west central. Get the latest forecast at your fingertips. Download the West Central Online app today.
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0: Peter Gabriel. Games Without Frontiers, a classic hit on Saskatchewan Spence Music. Oh, you're welcome. Hi there, I'm Rob Kearney. So last week's crop report came out on Thursday, and it read, harvest is now 18% complete in Saskatchewan, up 7% from the previous week. Progress remains significantly below the five-year average of 39%. And it also reads, producers remain optimistic that favorable weather conditions will support further harvest progress. And then the rains came on the weekend, and harvest is now in rain delay mode across most of the province. Crop extension specialist Shannon Chant says the rain and hail during harvest causes a number of problems, from lodging and shelling to sprouting and, of course, downgrading.
1: Unfortunately, if it stuffs in the swath, or even I've seen it sometimes in heads too, or in pods, you will get some of that sprouting. And that's kind of disappointing, but something kind of to be aware of, and might be something that when you are harvesting, you notice or have in your sample.
0: Chant says we'll likely see more aeration and grain drying to get the crop in condition in the bin as producers deal with harvesting tough and or damp grain. We'll keep you posted. The latest ag news in the ag news section of your local Golden West website right now.
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13: Mostly sunny skies return across West Central Saskatchewan today. Kindersley and the Central region see a high of 24 with a humidex of 27, southwest winds gusting between 20 and 40. Unity and North will see a mix of sun and cloud with a humid high of 24 and the same winds. South around Leader,

0: It's a mainly sunny high of 23, humidex 25, and also southwest winds between 20 and 40. Tonight, cloud cover will continue with lows of 11 in the south and 12 north, southwest winds staying steady near 20. Tomorrow then brings cooler temperatures and a chance of storms for the region. Central areas reaching a high of 19 with a 30% chance of rain, while the north has a 60% chance and the south remains clear. Winds will turn northwest tomorrow at 20 to 40, increasing to 40 to 60 in the afternoon across the region. As winds die down, clear skies will return into the overnight period, lows expected around 5. 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I'm Cooper Douglas.
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0: Hello, seasons changing gear. The first line of that song, timely. April Wine, Saskatchewan's best music. This is a really cool story. Not only did the Saskatchewan Roughriders beat the Winnipeg Blue Bombers in the Labor Day Classic at Mosaic Stadium, but the 50-50, the Saskatchewan Roughriders Foundation 50-50, was through the roof. Almost $800,000. And a woman named Karen bought the winning ticket. Riders linebacker Jameer Thurman gave her a call to let her know.
1: Hi, is this Karen?
2: This is.
1: Hi, Karen. This is Jameer Thurman from the Saskatchewan Roughriders. How are you?
2: I'm good, thank you.
1: So I heard you were at the game last night.
2: Yes, we were.
1: How was it?
2: It was great. The atmosphere is fantastic. The game was touch and go, but we pulled out a win, so that's
1: sorry about that. We didn't have to make it closer than it needed to be, but we'll be better next time for sure. But I'm just calling to let you know that you were the 50-50 winner last night. Congratulations.
2: Thank you.
1: Yes.
2: We saw the ticket number and we weren't sure. I didn't hear anything.
1: Yeah.
2: And we didn't want to get too excited before we actually got the official word, but I had sent an email, but this is all pretty wild, actually.
1: Well, congratulations, because
2: you
1: now have won $797,220.
2: Oh, my gosh.
1: Yes.
2: I can't believe it.
1: Yes.
2: I never win anything, so this is pretty exciting for us. That's amazing.
1: Yeah. And Karen, you can also share a little bit with some of the players, too. We love a good meal sometimes as well.
2: We also tailgate, so
1: okay.
2: Not that you can come to the tailgate because you're probably busy preparing for the games, but we'll definitely keep that in mind. And this is the best news ever.
1: On a
2: gloomy, rainy day, it's great. Thank
1: rainy
2: you.
1: Day, great day after a win, great news all around,
2: it's perfect. Thank you so
1: much. We appreciate you always supporting us, Karen.
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0: Powered by JGL, Partners in Agriculture. So there was a survey out this summer right here in Saskatchewan. The question, do you support social media limits for children under the age of 16? Well, an overwhelming majority of Saskatchewan residents said yes. We'll have more on this story coming up after 8 o'clock. Stick around. This is Grapes of Wrath. Coming.

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2: 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Officers responded to three impaired driving complaints, including one involving a fatigued driver and another that resulted in a three-day license suspension and vehicle

0: animal impoundment. Police also investigated a break and enter, a firearms complaint, mental health calls, and several bylaw issues. Some parts of West Central and Southwest Saskatchewan were soaked by the latest storm system moving through. Environment Canada says Lucky Lake recorded 79.4 millimeters of rain over a 36-hour period ending Tuesday morning, while Elbow picked up 73.3. Farther southwest, Cypress Hills and Maple Creek each received around 46 millimeters. Environment Canada saying the totals are preliminary. A $1,400 hunting fine involving the mayor of Trapping Lake is sparking a much bigger conversation about rural life and Saskatchewan regulations. His daughter says the family has since been overwhelmed by public support, including offers to help pay the fine. This comes after Arnold Simon pleaded guilty after using an air rifle to control ground squirrels and crows within 500 meters of an occupied residence. He also received a one-year hunting ban, as you can find the full response and a link to the original story at West Central Online. The Kindersley and District Plains Museum's 2026 raffle was a sellout, with all 2,000 tickets purchased ahead of the September 5th draw. 12 lucky winners shared more than $4,200 in prizes, funds raised going to help restore the museum's historic 1954 fire truck and support future projects. And before we go, a one-man show that blends banjo music with a cancer survivor story is coming to West Central. Keith Alessi's Tomatoes Tried to Kill Me, But Banjos Saved My Life will be in Loose Land September 18th, Bigger September 19th, Leader September 26th, and Kindersley September 28th. Diagnosed with esophageal cancer in 2015 after leaving his corporate career to learn the banjo, here's Keith Alessi with a bit more on his story.
1: I was the CEO of the company, and I literally, at 61 years old, quit my job to go all in on trying to figure out how to learn this banjo thing. And 2 weeks later, I was told I had a year to live. I had esophageal cancer. And that launched me on a journey of joining a circle of musicians in Southwest Virginia, where I was living at the time. And I found healing in that.
0: Head online to find more about the upcoming performances and Alessi's story. 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
0: The Kindersley Junior Clippers preseason is over after an 8-4 win on the road last night against the Warman Wolverines. Clippers prospect Sam Fehler opened the scoring before Warman tied it, and then Kindersley offseason addition Connor Watson scored on the power play before Warman tied it again for a 2-2 game at the end of one. Price Thiessen and Cash Ringdahl scored for Kindersley in the second, joining one Warman goal for a 4-3 game entering the third, where Kobe Perlinger and Dylan McCann scored goals, joining the second of the game for each Ringdahl and Thiessen to eventually make the 8-4 final. Prior to the win, the Clippers dropped a home-and-home with Lloydminster to start the preseason, before a 6-5 shootout loss to the Battleford's North Stars Monday. Find more on the Clippers' exhibition season ahead of things getting going for real next week at West Central Online. A 4-2 win for the Toronto Blue Jays last night evened up their series with the A's headed into this afternoon's finale in Sacramento. A pair of second-inning home runs and another two runs in the sixth helped the Jays build a lead in front of a strong pitching performance. Still a game behind Cleveland for the final AL wildcard spot entering play Wednesday. You can hear the Jays go for the series win against the A's live on Classic Hits Radio 12:10-13:30, first pitch just after 1 o'clock. And remember, West Central Online is your source for all the latest local sports, scores, and stories.
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0: Back to mainly sunny skies around West Central Saskatchewan today. Kindersley and Central have a mainly sunny high of 24, humidex 27, joined by southwest winds gusting between 20 and 40. Unity and North will see some cloud cover mixed in with a nice humid high of 24, southwest winds between 20 and 40. South to Leader and area skies are mainly sunny with a high of 23, humidex 25, and the same southwest winds gusting at 20 to 40. Tonight, expect continued cloud cover with a low of 11 south and 12 headed north, southwest winds continuing at around 20. Tomorrow could see the possibility of more stormy weather, central areas seeing a high of 19 and a 30% chance of rain, the north a 60% chance, while the south stays clear. Winds also shifting northwest tomorrow at the same clip before increasing from 40 to 60 later in the afternoon, that the case for the whole region. At night, skies should clear out for a nice low around 5. Then Friday sees a partly cloudy day for central and north with a high of 16, mainly sunny high of 16 south as the whole area then dips into a clear low of only 1 at night. Saturday again sunny with highs in the mid-teens around west central before a clear evening with lows staying just above 0. Then Sunday is looking at sunshine and a high of 19 for most.

0: most of the region, clouds entering at night and bringing a chance of rain for parts of West Central. Get the latest forecast at your fingertips. Download the West Central Online app today.
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0: West Texas Intermediate is up $2.75 to $95.78 a barrel, and Brent crude is up $2.96 to $100.88 a barrel. Natural gas is down 2.02% to 2.857 per gigajoule. 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
2: Harvest has been in rain delay in many areas. Crop extension specialist Shannon Chant says rain and hail during harvest causes a number of problems, from lodging and shelling to sprouting and downgrading of the crop.
3: The considerations when there is more moisture and more rain is if what you're harvesting, if it's tough or if it's damp. There's a couple different measurements depending on how much moisture content is in there. And then after that grain comes off too, definitely priority to get it safely stored. And that will depend on the temperature and the moisture.
2: Chance says we'll likely see more aeration and grain drying to get the crop in condition in the bin as producers deal with harvesting tough or damp grain. Although the rain has interrupted harvest operations in many areas, it's also providing a boost for farmers planting winter cereals this fall. For Golden West, I'm Glendalee Allen Vossler.
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0: Right to Yosa Hollywood. Saskatchewan's best music, having some fun on Facebook today on the Rob Carney in the Morning page. I took a photo of just a few of my beautiful red ripe tomatoes in a nice little basket on my kitchen table with the caption, "Tomato sandwich season is here. What's on yours? Lettuce, bacon, mayo, let's go." Sam says BLT with raw red onion and Miracle Whip, not mayonnaise. Okay, Sam, I'll eat that. Miracle Whip for the win, says April. Lynn says Miracle Whip, salt and pepper, maybe cheddar cheese. Oh, there you go. Cheese on a tomato sandwich is great. Diane says smoky bacon, mayo, salt and pepper, lettuce on toasted bread. My mouth is watering right now. Arliss says mayo. Annette says bacon, cheese, Miracle Whip. Bev says tomato, cucumber, and onion, all fresh from the garden. You add some feta cheese to that, and you got a Greek salad sandwich right there, hey? Thomas says all of the above. But I'm not sure that he saw what Frances posted. She said, "I love toasted tomato sandwich with peanut butter and lettuce." That's a hard no for me, Frances. There ain't no peanut butter going on my tomato sandwich. Add your voice on the Rob Carney in the Morning Facebook page today.
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0: music that makes you feel good. From Heart, Saskatchewan's best music. 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Well, the overwhelming majority answered the question, yes, do you support social media limits for children under the age of 16? I'll break it down more on the Daily Commentary coming up.
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4: Mostly sunny across West Central Saskatchewan today. Kindersley and Central areas will reach a high of 24, humidex of 27, southwest winds gusting between 20 and 40. Unity and areas north will also hit a high of 24, some cloud cover and the same winds. Southern areas toward Leader will see a mainly sunny high of 23, humidex 25, and southwest winds gusting between 20 and 40 as well. Tonight, expect more cloud cover with lows of 11 south and 12 north, while southwest winds continue around 20. Tomorrow then turns cooler and unsettled, central areas reaching a high of 19 with a 30% chance of rain, the north seeing a 60% chance, while the south stays clear. Expect winds to shift northwest tomorrow at 20 to 40 before increasing to 40 to 60 later in the afternoon. As winds die down into the evening, skies will clear overnight with an expected low near 5. Get the latest forecast by downloading the West Central online app. And farmers, don't forget to enter your harvest operation into Meal in the Field, presented by All West Sales. Head to West Central online now with your contact information, land location, and the number of staff you'll be feeding, and you could be getting a call from us this harvest season. I'm Cooper Douglas.
5: Rob Carney in the morning.
6: Carney's comments.
7: Saskatchewan has spoken. A provincial survey asking whether social media limits should apply to kids under 16 found more than 86% of respondents said yes. Only about 14% said no. Now, before teenagers everywhere start planning a protest on TikTok, there's an interesting twist. While people generally support restrictions on platforms like TikTok, Facebook, Instagram, and Snapchat, YouTube was the one platform many felt should get a pass. It seems Saskatchewan parents are saying there's a difference between endless scrolling through dance videos and watching a how-to video that teaches you how to fix a lawnmower, change a tire, or bake banana bread. The province says these results have been sent to Ottawa as discussions continue about online safety and protecting young people. One thing is certain. When nearly 9 out of 10 people agree on anything these days, that's news all by itself. And if you're under 16 and hearing this right now, don't worry. You can still ask your parents what life was like before social media. Just be prepared for a very long story. I'm Rob Carney.
3: Now, your West Central Online News.
4: I'm Cooper Douglas. Here's what's making the news. A hunting case involving the mayor of Tramping Lake is generating debate over rural pest control and proportional penalties. Arnold Simon pleaded guilty after using an air rifle while attempting to control Richardson's ground squirrels and crows, eventually fined $1,400 and banned from hunting for 1 year. His daughter says he accepts responsibility, but the public response has raised questions about how the rules apply in rural Saskatchewan. Read the full response and a link to the original story at West.

0: Central Lawn Line. The rain gauge got a workout in Lucky Lake this week. Environment Canada says 79.4 millimeters fell there during a 36-hour period, with Elbow not far behind at 73.3. Maple Creek and the Cypress Hills area saw totals in the 40 to 47 millimeter range. The numbers come from a mix of weather stations and volunteer observers and remain preliminary. Scams topped part of the August call list for Looseland Police. Their service received 4 scam complaints along with 3 suspicious activity reports and 3 impaired driving calls. Other calls included a break and enter, a family dispute, a disturbance, and a firearms complaint. Also up this morning online, more than $7.7 million in federal funding is heading to the RCMP Heritage Center in Regina. The money will be used to modernize exhibits, upgrade key building systems, and improve accessibility. The federal government says the project will help strengthen the center as a place for Canadians to learn about the RCMP's history and its role in the country. You can stick around until the top of the hour for a full newscast or head on over to West Central Online.
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0: A Super Bowl rematch is on tap tonight to kick off another season in the National Football League. The New England Patriots visiting the Seattle Seahawks for a 6:20 kickoff after the Seahawks unfurl their championship banner. The action continues tomorrow night with the San Francisco 49ers playing the LA Rams in a special international game from the Melbourne Cricket Ground in Australia, and then it's a full slate on Sunday to keep a busy Week 1 going. 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
0: Back to mainly sunny skies around West Central Saskatchewan today. Kindersley and Central have a mainly sunny high of 24, humidex 27, joined by southwest winds gusting between 20 and 40. Unity and North will see some cloud cover mixed in with a nice humid high of 24, southwest winds between 20 and 40. South to Leaderin area skies are mainly sunny with a high of 23, humidex 25, and the same southwest winds gusting at 20 to 40. Tonight, expect continued cloud cover with a low of 11 south and 12 headed north, southwest winds continuing at around 20. Tomorrow could see the possibility of more stormy weather, central areas seeing a high of 19 and a 30% chance of rain, the north a 60% chance, while the south stays clear. Winds also shifting northwest tomorrow at the same clip before increasing from 40 to 60 later in the afternoon, that the case for the whole region. At night, skies should clear out for a nice low around 5. Then Friday sees a partly cloudy day for central and north with a high of 16, mainly sunny high of 16 south as the whole area then dips into a clear low of only 1 at night. Saturday again sunny with highs in the mid-teens around west central before a clear evening with lows staying just above 0. Then Sunday is looking at sunshine and a high of 19 for most of the region, clouds entering at night and bringing a chance of rain for parts of West Central. Get the latest forecast at your fingertips. 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Rob Car-

0: There you go. That should get you going on this Wednesday morning. A little AC/DC. Hi there. I'm Rob Carney, having so much fun on Facebook this morning. I took a picture of my tomatoes, well, some of my tomatoes, and posted it on the Rob Carney in the Morning Facebook page with the caption, "Tomato sandwich season is here. What's on yours? Lettuce, bacon, mayo, let's go." And I'd eat all the sandwiches everybody's suggesting. Bacon, mayo, lettuce, of course, sure. What else have we got here? Oh, mayo and Miracle Whip. There's a bit of a debate going on here. I like either one of them. Marg says white bread, only butter on it, thick slice ripe tomato, salt and pepper. I remember them from my school lunches. Soggy was good.
1: Hello.
0: Good morning, Marg. Rob Carney calling.
1: Oh, hi.
0: How are you?
1: How are you?
0: Oh, pretty good. I'm just calling you about your tomato sandwich preferences here.
1: Oh, yes.
0: Did you see Frances say she eats her tomato sandwiches with peanut butter?
1: Oh, I couldn't stand that.
0: Me neither. Oh. I've been trying to call her, but she's not accepting calls.
1: Oh. I remember for school lunches, I would leave a sandwich, and then it was soggier than ever. I like a soggy tomato sandwich.
0: You said white bread, butter on it, thick slice ripe tomato slices, salt and pepper. I remember them from my school lunches. Soggy was good.
1: I know. I loved the soggy ones. Still do. Yeah. And I'd even save part

0: so I could eat it on the way home.
1: Good for you. Okay, thanks for taking the call.
0: Thanks for warning me.
1: Okay, take care.
0: Always good to hear.
1: You too. See ya.
0: Okay, bye now.
1: And the classic connection's ringing. Hi, CHAB.
2: Kearns.
1: Hey.
2: Every one of them forgot the best part of that sandwich.
1: What's that?
2: A nice big thick slice of onion.
1: Big slice of onion on a tomato sandwich. I'm with you, buddy.
2: You bet, buddy.
1: Oh, you're breaking up. Where are you?
2: I'm in a hole here at Fort Bell.
1: Okay. I hope you get out of the hole sometime, Hutton. Thanks for calling.
2: See ya.
1: Add your voice. What's on your tomato sandwich? Go to the Rob Kearney in the Morning Facebook page today.
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13: Mostly sunny skies return across West Central Saskatchewan today. Kindersley and the Central region see a high of 24 with a humidex of 27. Southwest winds gusting between 20 and 40. Unity and North will see a mix of sun and cloud with a humid high of 24 and the same winds. South around Leader, it's a mainly sunny high of 23, humidex 25, and also southwest winds between 20 and 40. Tonight, cloud cover will continue with lows of 11 in the south and 12 north, southwest wind staying steady near 20. Tomorrow then brings cooler temperatures and a chance of storms for the region. Central areas reaching a high of 19 with a 30% chance of rain, while the north has a 60% chance and the south remains clear. Winds will turn northwest tomorrow at 20 to 40, increasing to 40 to 60 in the afternoon across the region. As winds die down, clear skies will return into the overnight period, lows expected around 5. 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I'm Cooper Douglas.
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0: 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Hey, big weekend coming up in Humboldt. The Music and Food Festival. The Uniplex grounds are set to come alive Saturday and Sunday. I'll tell you all about that and some other things that are making news today at discoverhumboldt.com with our Cross Saskatchewan checkup coming up after 9 o'clock.
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0: Ryan Adams' Roll with the Punches tour rolls into Red Deer tomorrow night, then into

0: BC for a handful of shows, and then 2 weeks off before Bryan Adams and his crew and all their gear head over to Germany to continue their tour. Of course, that Roll with the Punches tour stopped at Sastel Center in Saskatoon on Saturday night. Amber Schlingman from Estevan, Heather Kurtz, Central Butte, Tracy Provencher from Conquest, Aneroid's Laurie Cloutier all won tickets on Saskatchewan's Best Music, as did Don Chesney, who took his wife Roxanne to the show and enjoyed it.
1: We really did, Rob. We enjoyed it. It was really good. He has not lost a step, I'll tell you. He played for 2 hours straight, no breaks. We were just amazed. They gave us wristbands with the lights on them, and they all lit up, which we didn't even know. I guess we're not quite with the times, but we didn't know what they were for until they lit up. And then it was all through the whole place. It was really something to see.

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2: I'm Cooper Douglas with your local news, streaming now through the West Central Online app. A soggy couple of days added up quickly across parts of Saskatchewan. Lucky Lake topped the local rainfall totals with nearly 80 millimeters, while Elbow recorded more than 73. Maple Creek received 46.6 millimeters, with similar totals reported in the Cypress Hills region. All preliminary numbers, the rainfall came as a low-pressure system moved through southern Saskatchewan Sunday and Monday. Scam complaints and impaired driving were among the calls keeping Luseland police busy in August. The department received 4 scam calls, 3 suspicious activity complaints, and 3 impaired driving complaints. One driver was removed from the road due to excessive fatigue, while another received a 3-day license suspension and vehicle impoundment after testing above the provincial alcohol limit. Police also responded to a break-and-enter and a firearms complaint. The daughter of Tramping Lake Mayor Arnold Simon says her father's recent hunting fine has become about more than the money. Simon received a $1,400 fine and 1-year hunting prohibition after pleading guilty to hunting within 500 meters of an occupied residence. Now Danielle Myers is saying that more than 200 online comments followed, with people offering financial help, but Simon has refused the offers. Find the original.

0: final story and recent response now at West Central Online. Keith Alessi is bringing his story of cancer, music, and second chances to four West Central communities this month. The show Tomatoes Tried to Kill Me, But Banjo Saved My Life has raised more than $1.5 million for communities where it has performed. The man behind the project says he never expected his personal story to become a mission.
1: You know, the purpose of this show, it's more than a show, it's a mission. You know, we give away the gate everywhere we go. We've never taken a penny to perform this show. And we've raised over $1.5 million doing this and investing in the communities in which we perform, either in the theaters or in music programs, cancer programs, healthcare programs, whatever the local folks decide to apply it to. I've found that the message is universal everywhere we go.
0: Alessi will perform in Looseland, Bigger, Leader, and Kindersley. 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
0: The Kindersley Junior Clippers wrapped up the preseason with an 8-4 road win over the Warman Wolverines last night. Clippers prospect Sam Fahler opened the scoring before Warman tied it up. Then off-season addition Connor Watson put Kindersley back in front on the power play, but the Wolverines answered again to make it 2-2 after one. Price Thiessen and Cash Ringdahl scored for Kindersley in the second, Warman adding one to make it 4-3 headed into the third. Kindersley then pulled away in the final frame with Colby Perlinger and Dylan McCann scoring goals on the bookend of Ringdahl and Thiessen scoring their second of the game to seal the 8-4 win. The Clippers finished the exhibition schedule with a 1-2-1 record after dropping a home-and-home series with Lloydminster and suffering a 6-5 shootout loss to the Battleford's North Stars on Monday. The regular season now gets underway next week. More on the Clippers and their upcoming schedule at West Central Online. The Toronto Blue Jays have evened up their series with the A's, picking up a 4-2 win entering this afternoon's finale in Sacramento. Two home runs in the second inning and a pair of runs in the sixth provided the offense, while the Jays got a strong performance from their pitching staff. Toronto enters Wednesday just one game behind Cleveland for the final AL wildcard spot. You can hear the Jays go for the series win against the A's live on Classic Hits Radio 1210-1330, first pitch just after 1 o'clock. 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
0: Back to mainly sunny skies around West Central Saskatchewan today. Kindersley and Central have a mainly sunny high of 24, humidex 27, joined by southwest winds gusting between 20 and 40. Unity and North will see some cloud cover mixed in with a nice humid high of 24, southwest winds between 20 and 40. South to Leader and area skies are mainly sunny with a high of 23, humidex 25, and the same southwest winds gusting at 20 to 40. Tonight, expect continued cloud cover with a low of 11 south and 12 headed north, southwest winds continuing at around 20. Tomorrow could see the possibility of more stormy weather, central areas seeing a high of 19 and a 30% chance of rain, the north a 60% chance, while the south stays clear. Winds also shifting northwest tomorrow at the same clip before increasing from 40 to 60 later in the afternoon, that the case for the whole region. At night, skies should clear out for a nice low around 5. Then Friday sees a partly cloudy day for central and north with a high of 16, mainly sunny high of 16 south as the whole area then dips into a clear low of only 1 at night. Saturday again sunny with highs in the mid-teens around West Central before a clear evening with lows staying just above 0. Then Sunday is looking at sunshine and a high of 19 for most of the region, clouds entering at night and bringing a chance of rain for parts of West Central. Get the latest forecast at your fingertips. 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
3: Mostly sunny across West Central Saskatchewan today. Kindersley and Central areas will reach a high of 24, humidex of 27, southwest winds gusting between 20 and 40. Unity and areas north will also hit a high of 24, some cloud cover and the same winds. Southern areas toward Leader will see a mainly sunny high of 23, humidex 25, and southwest winds gusting between 20 and 40 as well. Tonight, expect more cloud cover with lows of 11 south and 12 north, while southwest winds continue around 20. Tomorrow then turns cooler and unsettled, central areas reaching a high of 19 with a 30% chance of rain, the north seeing a 60% chance, while the south stays clear. Expect winds to shift northwest tomorrow at 20 to 40 before increasing to 40 to 60 later in the afternoon. As winds die down into the evening, skies will clear overnight with an expected low near 5. 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Head to West Central Online now with your contact information, land location, and the number of staff you'll be feeding, and you could be getting a call from us this harvest season. I'm Cooper Douglas.
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0: Oh, I love that song. Chantel Kreviazic, Saskatchewan Spass Music. Hey, thanks for all your input on the Rob Carney in the Morning Facebook page. Tomato sandwich season, what's on yours? Got all sorts of comments, even a couple of phone calls today. And a text from Lindsay who says, toasted, hand-cut fried bologna, Miracle Whip pepper. The magic, she writes, is in the preferred thickness of the bologna. Sorry, I got no Facebook. Have a great day. Thanks for texting, Lindsay. You can do the same anytime when we're looking for input. You can call me, you can text me. Province-wide, 306-693-8000. And for more great tomato sandwich recipes, check out the Rob Carney in the Morning Facebook page.
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8: Mostly sunny skies return across West Central Saskatchewan today. Kindersley and the Central region see a high of 24 with a humidex of 27. Southwest winds gusting between 20 and 40. Unity and North will see a mix of sun and cloud with a humid high of 24 and the same winds. South around Leader, it's a mainly sunny high of 23, humidex 25, and also southwest winds between 20 and 40. Tonight, cloud cover will continue with lows of 11 in the south and 12 north, southwest wind staying steady near 20. Tomorrow then brings cooler temperatures and a chance of storms for the region. Central areas reaching a high of 19 with a 30% chance of rain, while the north has a 60% chance and the south remains clear. Winds will turn northwest tomorrow at 20 to 40, increasing to 40 to 60 in the afternoon across the region. As winds die down, clear skies will return into the overnight period, lows expected around 5. 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I'm Cooper Douglas.
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0: If you hold on for one more day, it'll be Thursday, and we're one day closer to the weekend. You know what I'm saying? I'm Rob Carney. So much fun today getting your tomato sandwich recipes on the Rob Carney in the Morning Facebook page and on the Classic Connection at 693-8000. Hi, Saskatchewan's best music.
1: Yes, this is Sandra Gray speaking.
0: Hi, Sandra.
1: I just thought I'd let you know my favorite tomato sandwich is I use pumpernickel bread.
0: Okay.
1: And put Miracle Whip on it and sliced tomatoes and cheddar cheese.
0: Sounds good to me.
1: And it's the best. I look forward to every fall.
0: Pumpernickel bread is very flavorful.
1: Yes. Yes, and believe you me, these sandwiches are wonderful.
0: Oh, man, I love this time of year.
1: Yeah, just thought I'd let you know.
0: Well, thanks for the call, Sandra.
1: Okay, you're welcome. Bye for now.
0: Bye-bye. You can get in touch with us anytime, just like Sandra did. Call me. Text me, 306-693-8000. I'm Rob Carney. I'll see you tomorrow.
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2: I'm Cooper Douglas with your local news, streaming now through the West Central Online app. Luce Land Police handled a wide range of calls in August, from scams and suspicious vehicles to impaired driving and theft. Officers responded to three impaired driving complaints, including one involving a fatigued driver and another that resulted in a three-day license suspension and vehicle impoundment. Police also investigated a break-and-enter, a firearms complaint, mental health calls, and several bylaw issues. Some parts of West Central and Southwest Saskatchewan were soaked by the latest storm system moving through. Environment Canada says Lucky Lake recorded 79.4 millimeters of rain over a 36-hour period ending Tuesday morning, while Elbow picked up 73.3. Farther southwest, Cypress Hills and Maple Creek each received around 46 millimeters. Environment Canada saying the totals are preliminary. A $1,400 hunting fine involving the mayor of Tramping Lake is sparking a much bigger conversation about rural life and Saskatchewan regulations. His daughter says the family has since been overwhelmed by public support, including offers to help pay the fine. This comes after Arnold Simon pleaded guilty after using an air rifle to control ground squirrels and crows within 500 meters of an occupied residence. He also received a one-year hunt.

0: hunting ban, as you can find the full response and a link to the original story at West Central Online. The Kindersley and District Plains Museum's 2026 raffle was a sellout, with all 2,000 tickets purchased ahead of the September 5th draw. 12 lucky winners shared more than $4,200 in prizes, funds raised going to help restore the museum's historic 1954 fire truck and support future projects. And before we go, a one-man show that blends banjo music with a cancer survivor story is coming to West Central. Keith Alessi's Tomatoes Tried to Kill Me, But Banjos Saved My Life will be in Loose Land September 18th, Bigger September 19th, Leader September 26th, and Kindersley September 28th. Diagnosed with esophageal cancer in 2015 after leaving his corporate career to learn the banjo, here's Keith Alessi with a bit more on his story.
1: I was the CEO of the company, and I literally, at 61 years old, quit my job to go all in on trying to figure out how to learn this banjo thing. And 2 weeks later, I was told I had a year to live. I had esophageal cancer. And that launched me on a journey of joining a circle of musicians in Southwest Virginia, where I was living at the time. And I found healing in that.
0: Head online to find more about the upcoming performances and Alessi's story. 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
0: The Kindersley Junior Clippers preseason is over after an 8-4 win on the road last night against the Warman Wolverines. Clippers prospect Sam Fehler opened the scoring before Warman tied it, and then Kindersley offseason addition Connor Watson scored on the power play before Warman tied it again for a 2-2 game at the end of one. Price Thiessen and Cash Ringdahl scored for Kindersley in the second, joining one Warman goal for a 4-3 game entering the third, where Kobe Perlinger and Dylan McCann scored goals, joining the second of the game for each Ringdahl and Thiessen to eventually make the 8-4 final. Prior to the win, the Clippers dropped a home-and-home with Lloydminster to start the preseason before a 6-5 shootout loss to the Battleford's North Stars Monday. Find more on the Clippers' exhibition season ahead of things getting going for real next week at West Central Online. A 4-2 win for the Toronto Blue Jays last night evened up their series with the A's headed into this afternoon's finale in Sacramento. A pair of second-inning home runs and another two runs in the sixth helped the Jays build a lead in front of a strong pitching performance. Still a game behind Cleveland for the final AL wildcard spot entering play Wednesday, you can hear the Jays go for the series win against the A's live on Classic Hits Radio 1210 1330, first pitch just after 1 o'clock. And remember, West Central Online is your source for all the latest local sports, scores, and stories.
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0: Back to mainly sunny skies around West Central Saskatchewan today. Kindersley and Central have a mainly sunny high of 24, humidex 27, joined by southwest winds gusting between 20 and 40. Unity and North will see some cloud cover mixed in with a nice humid high of 24, southwest winds between 20 and 40. South to Leader and area skies are mainly sunny with a high of 23, humidex 25, and the same southwest winds gusting at 20 to 40. Tonight, expect continued cloud cover with a low of 11 south and 12 headed north, southwest winds continuing at around 20. Tomorrow could see the possibility of more stormy weather, central areas seeing a high of 19 and a 30% chance of rain, the north a 60% chance, while the south stays clear. Winds also shifting northwest tomorrow at the same clip before increasing from 40 to 60 later in the afternoon, that the case for the whole region. At night, skies should clear out for a nice low around 5. Then Friday sees a partly cloudy day for central and north with a high of 16, mainly sunny high of 16 south as the whole area then dips into a clear low of only 1 at night. Saturday again sunny with highs in the mid-teens around west central before a clear evening with lows staying just above 0. Then Sunday is looking at sunshine and a high of 19 for most of the region, clouds entering at night and bringing a chance of rain for parts of West Central. Get the latest forecast at your fingertips. 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
3: Harvest has been in rain delay in many areas. Crop extension specialist Shannon Chant says rain and hail during harvest causes a number of problems, from lodging and shelling to sprouting and downgrading of the crop.
4: The considerations when there is more moisture and more rain is if what you're harvesting, if it's tough or if it's damp, there's a couple different measurements depending on how much moisture content is in there. And then after that grain comes off too, definitely priority to get it safely stored. And that will depend on the temperature and the moisture.
3: Chance says we'll likely see more aeration and grain drying to get the crop in condition in the bin. As per-

0: Producers deal with harvesting tough or damp grain. Although the rain has interrupted harvest operations in many areas, it's also providing a boost for farmers planting winter cereals this fall. For Golden West, I'm Glendalee Allen Vossler.
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4: The power of God reaches its zenith, its pinnacle in your life and my life when we are at our weakest moments in our life and we don't know where to turn and we don't know what to do. 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It's always adequate. We do not have to give up. 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It's sustaining grace. 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

0: 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Ears on me. 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
6: Mostly sunny across West Central Saskatchewan today. Kindersley and Central areas will reach a high of 24, humid X of 27, southwest winds gusting between 20 and 40. Unity and areas north will also hit a high of 24, some cloud cover and the same winds. Southern areas toward Leader will see a mainly sunny high of 23, humid X 25, and southwest winds gusting between 20 and 40 as well. Tonight, expect more cloud cover with lows of 11 south and 12 north, while southwest winds continue around 20. Tomorrow then turns cooler and unsettled, central areas reaching a high of 19 with a 30% chance of rain, the north seeing a 60% chance, while the south stays clear. Expect winds to shift northwest tomorrow at 20 to 40 before increasing to 40 to 60 later in the afternoon. As winds die down into the evening, skies will clear overnight with an expected low near 5. Get the latest forecast by downloading the West Central Online app. And farmers, don't forget to enter your harvest operation into Meal in the Field, presented by All West Sales. 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
9: Mostly sunny skies return across West Central Saskatchewan today. Kindersley and the Central region see a high of 24 with a humidex of 27. Southwest winds gusting between 20 and 40. Unity and North will see a mix of sun and cloud with a humid high of 24 and the same winds. South around Leader, it's a mainly sunny high of 23, humidex 25, and also southwest winds between 20 and 40. Tonight, cloud cover will continue with lows of 11 in the south and 12 north, southwest winds staying steady near 20. Tomorrow then brings cooler temperatures and a chance of storms for the region. Central areas reaching a high of 19 with a 30% chance of rain, while the north has a 60% chance and the south remains clear. Winds will turn northwest tomorrow at 20 to 40, increasing to 40 to 60 in the afternoon across the region. As winds die down, clear skies will return into the overnight period, lows expected around 5. Download the West Central online app for all the latest local information. 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
2: I'm Cooper Douglas with your local news, streaming now through the West Central Online app. A soggy couple of days added up quickly across parts of Saskatchewan. Lucky Lake topped the local rainfall totals with nearly 80 millimeters, while Elbow recorded more than 73. Maple Creek received 46.6 millimeters, with similar totals reported in the Cypress Hills region. All preliminary numbers, the rainfall came as a low-pressure system moved through southern Saskatchewan Sunday and Monday. Scam complaints and impaired driving were among the calls keeping Looseland police busy in August. The department received 4 scam calls, 3 suspicious activity complaints, and 3 impaired driving complaints. One driver was removed from the road due to excessive fatigue, while another received a 3-day license suspension and vehicle impoundment after testing above the provincial alcohol limit. Police also responded to a break and enter and a firearms complaint. The daughter of Tramping Lake Mayor Arnold Simon says her father's recent hunting fine has become about more than the money. Simon received a $1,400 fine and 1-year hunting prohibition after pleading guilty to hunting within 500 meters of an occupied residence. Now Danielle Myers is saying that more than 200 online comments followed, with people offering financial help, but Simon has refused the offers. Find the original story and recent response now at West Central Online. Keith Alessi is bringing his story of cancer, music, and second chances to 4 West Central communities this month. The show, Tomatoes Tried to Kill Me, But Banjo Saved My Life, has raised more than $1.5 million for communities where it has performed. The man behind the project says he never expected his personal story to become a mission.
3: You know, the purpose of this show, it's more than a show, it's a mission. You know, we give away the gate everywhere we go. We've never taken a penny to perform this show. And we've raised over $1.5 million doing this and investing in the communities in which we perform, either in the theaters or in music programs, cancer programs,

0: healthcare programs, whatever the local folks decide to apply it to. I've found that the message is universal everywhere we go.
1: Alessio Perform in Looseland, Bigger, Leader, and Kindersley. 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
1: The Kindersley Junior Clippers wrapped up the preseason with an 8-4 road win over the Warman Wolverines last night. Clippers prospect Sam Fehler opened the scoring before Warman tied it up. Then off-season addition Connor Watson put Kindersley back in front on the power play, but the Wolverines answered again to make it 2-2 after one. Price Thiessen and Cash Ringdahl scored for Kindersley in the second, Warman adding one to make it 4-3 headed into the third. Kindersley then pulled away in the final frame with Colby Perlinger and Dylan McCann scoring goals on the bookend of Ringdahl and Thiessen scoring their second of the game to seal the 8-4 win. The Clippers finished the exhibition schedule with a 1-2-1 record after dropping a home-and-home series with Lloydminster and suffering a 6-5 shootout loss to the Battleford's North Stars on Monday. The regular season now gets underway next week. More on the Clippers and their upcoming schedule at West Central Online. The Toronto Blue Jays have evened up their series with the A's, picking up a 4-2 win entering this afternoon's finale in Sacramento. Two home runs in the second inning and a pair of runs in the sixth provided the offense, while the Jays got a strong performance from their pitching staff. Toronto enters Wednesday just one game behind Cleveland for the final AL wildcard spot. You can hear the Jays go for the series win against the A's live on Classic Hits Radio 1210 1330, first pitch just after 1 o'clock. And remember, West Central Online is your source for all the latest local sports, scores, and stories.
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1: Back to mainly sunny skies around West Central Saskatchewan today. Kindersley and Central have a mainly sunny high of 24, humidex 27, joined by southwest winds gusting between 20 and 40. Unity and North will see some cloud cover mixed in with a nice humid high of 24, southwest winds between 20 and 40. South to Leader and area skies are mainly sunny with a high of 23, humidex 25, and the same southwest winds gusting at 20 to 40. Tonight, expect continued cloud cover with a low of 11 south and 12 headed north, southwest winds continuing at around 20. Tomorrow could see the possibility of more stormy weather, central areas seeing a high of 19 and a 30% chance of rain, the north a 60% chance, while the south stays clear. Winds also shifting northwest tomorrow at the same clip before increasing from 40 to 60 later in the afternoon, that the case for the whole region. At night, skies should clear out for a nice low around 5. Then Friday sees a partly cloudy day for central and north with a high of 16, mainly sunny high of 16 south as the whole area then dips into a clear low of only 1 at night. Saturday again sunny with highs in the mid-teens around west central before a clear evening with lows staying just above 0. Then Sunday is looking at sunshine and a high of 19 for most of the region, clouds entering at night and bringing a chance of rain for parts of west central. Get the latest forecast at your fingertips. Download the West Central Online app today.
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1: 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Natural gas is down 2.02% to 2.857 per gigajoule. 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
3: Taking a look at the markets, canola, November, $832.10, down $7. January, $840.90, down $7.40. Spring wheat, Minneapolis, September, $7.38. Hard red winter wheat, September, $294. Wheat, September, $715. Down 15 and a quarter. Corn, September, 506.75, down 4 and a quarter. Oats, September, 350 and a quarter, up 6.75. Soybeans, September, 1301 and a quarter, down $1 and a quarter. Soybean meal, September, 341.80, down 3.50. Soybean oil, September, $70.18,

0: 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The Canadian dollar is 72 cents, and crude oil, West Texas Intermediate, 93.02. For Golden West, I'm Glendalee Allen Vossler.
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14: Mostly sunny across West Central Saskatchewan today. Kindersley and Central areas will reach a high of 24, Humidex of 27, southwest winds gusting between 20 and 40. Unity and areas north will also hit a high of 24, some cloud cover and the same winds. Southern areas toward Leader will see a mainly sunny high of 23, Humidex 25, and southwest winds gusting between 20 and 40 as well. Tonight, expect more cloud cover with lows of 11 south and 12 north, while southwest winds continue around 20. Tomorrow then turns cooler and unsettled, central areas reaching a high of 19 with a 30% chance of rain, the north seeing a 60% chance while the south stays clear. Expect winds to shift northwest tomorrow at 20 to 40 before increasing to 40 to 60 later in the afternoon. As winds die down into the evening, skies will clear overnight with an expected low near 5. 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I'm Cooper Douglas.
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6: Mostly sunny skies return across West Central Saskatchewan today. Kindersley and the Central Region see a high of 24 with a humidex of 27. Southwest winds gusting between 20 and 40. Unity and North will see a mix of sun and cloud with a humid high of 24 and the same winds. South around Leader, it's a mainly sunny high of 23, humidex 25, and also southwest winds between 20 and 40. Tonight, cloud cover will continue with lows of 11 in the south and 12 north.

0: West wind staying steady near 20. Tomorrow then brings cooler temperatures and a chance of storms for the region. Central areas reaching a high of 19 with a 30% chance of rain, while the north has a 60% chance and the south remains clear. Winds will turn northwest tomorrow at 20 to 40, increasing to 40 to 60 in the afternoon across the region. As winds die down, clear skies will return into the overnight period, lows expected around 5. 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I'm Cooper Douglas.
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1: The 57th annual Beachy Western Days runs September 18th through 20th with plenty happening all weekend long. 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
2: 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Bigger RCMP are increasing their presence along the Highway 51 construction zone following another reported fuel theft. Police say there's been an increase in fuel thefts west of Bigger along the portion of Highway 51 that's under construction. The latest incident follows several other thefts this summer involving fuel and construction equipment. Anyone with information is asked to contact Bigger RCMP or Saskatchewan Crime Stoppers. A Kindersley woman has been found guilty of operating a vehicle with more than 80 milligrams of alcohol per 100 milliliters of blood. Stephanie Dow represented herself during a

0: September 8th trial in Kindersley Provincial Court. An RCMP officer testified that Dow was stopped after her Buick Enclave was seen crossing the fog line multiple times on Highway 7. Two official breath tests later recorded readings of 0.23 and 0.21. The sentencing is scheduled for October 6th. West Central native Nancy Kelly is preparing to take part in this weekend's Parkinson Super Walk in Saskatoon. The annual event supports Parkinson Canada's work in research, advocacy, education, and support for people living with Parkinson's. Kelly, who is one of Saskatchewan's top fundraisers for the event, has raised more than $3,300 towards her $5,000 goal this year. The Saskatoon Walk begins Sunday at 11 a.m. at the Royal Canadian Legion on Spadina Crescent. A bigger family says hospital bed shortages are showing just how difficult emergency care can be for rural Saskatchewan residents. Amy Haynes says her 3-year-old son needed pediatric care after developing a fever over 40 degrees.
1: There were no beds at the Children's Hospital in Saskatoon, nothing in North Battleford, nothing in Swift Current. So then after our doctor had called around for however many hours, she finally found a bed in Prince Albert for him.
0: The transfer meant a 2.5-hour ambulance trip and a bill topping $1,300. Stay informed and entertained on the go. 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I'm Terrence Vosh.
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3: Just when he thought his football career was over, Kindersley-born and Regina-raised Daniel Thornton is enjoying his time as a university bounce-back player with the junior football Regina Thunder. Thornton was medically retired by the University of Regina Rams and thought his playing days were done before being contacted by Thunder head coach Scott McCauley in the offseason. Now he's become a solid piece in the defensive backfield for the 4-0 and conference-best Thunder, doing it all while wearing number 34 to honor the life of former Kindersley Cobras linebacker Riley Volk and Thornton's brother Jared, who remains in a wheelchair after their fateful accident over 10 years ago.
4: Obviously, every game I'm out there, it's like their high school career ended. They never got to play another snap. And I thought my career was over. And I never was going to play a snap. And then now I can. And now I can honor Riley. And
3: Thornton's story on his journey to the Thunder can be found online. It's PBR week in Kindersley. The two-night Energy Dodge Dakota Butter Invitational going Friday and Saturday inside the West Central Event Center in Kindersley. The namesake of the event, Etonia's Dakota Butter, is third place in the PBR Canada National Standings, entering the weekend spectacle, trailing leader Nick Tetz by nearly 600 points. Butter is coming off a win at the Interior Provincial Exhibition Stampede in his last PBR event, now looking to keep the hot streak going in front of home supporters this weekend. Get tickets for the event at dakotabutterinvitational.ca. And remember, West Central Online is your source for all the latest local sports, scores, and stories. I'm Cooper Douglas.
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6: Sunshine is in store across West Central Saskatchewan this afternoon with winds 20 gusting to 40. Highs will reach around 24, feeling closer to 27. A few clouds will return tonight with winds holding at 20 kilometers an hour and lows around 12. Thursday will be mainly cloudy with winds increasing 40 gusting to 60 in the afternoon. Northern areas have a 60% chance of showers with risks of thunderstorms and highs of 18. Central areas have a 30% chance of showers and highs of 19, while south reaches 18. Skies will clear overnight with lows around 5. Friday brings a mix of sun and cloud with highs of 16, then clear skies Friday night. Lows will drop to 4 in the south and near freezing north of the river with lows of 1. And that's the weather for today. Sunshine, wind, and a little bit of Saskatchewan attitude.
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7: Today on the Prairie Ag Wire, harvest has been in a rain delay in many areas of the prairies. Crop Extension Specialist Shannon Chant says rain and hail during harvest causes a number of problems.

0: problems, from lodging and shelling to sprouting and downgrading of the crop.
1: And then after that grain comes off too, definitely priority to get it safely stored. And that will depend on the temperature and the moisture.
0: She says we'll likely see more aeration and grain drying to get the crop in condition in the bin as producers deal with harvesting tough or damp grain. And although the rain has interrupted harvest operations, it will provide a boost for farmers seeding winter cereals.
1: You know, usually you kind of are seeding winter cereals around now up to like the 15th of September or a bit later. And you do want to have some leaves before you're going into winter. So that might be a good opportunity if you were able to get some of your pulses off earlier or some other crops off a bit earlier. You want to change things up a bit. Definitely would be a good time probably to have some winter cereals go in the ground.
0: Farmers will want to be mindful of soil conditions when seeding to reduce the risk of compaction. Well, the heavy rainfall across the prairies is shifting the wheat market focus away from yield towards quality. Ty Carrig with Exceed Grain Marketing puts together a weekly marketing report for Sask Wheat.
2: Western Canadian harvest quality is becoming an increasingly important source of direction. Widespread prairie rainfall arrived with a large share of the spring wheat crop still standing, raising the risk of overall grading issues, including sprouting, falling number issues, and wider grade spreads if harvest delays persist.
0: Quality losses could increase premiums for top-grade milling wheat this fall. Durham producers will also be keeping a close eye on crop quality, as a lot of the crop is still standing.
2: If prolonged harvest delays result in lower test weight, sprouting, or a larger than expected share of number 3 or lower slash feed quality durum, the market could tighten quickly for exportal number 1 and number 2 CWAD.
0: Carrig says harvest quality over the next few weeks will be critical for durum pricing opportunities. And when it comes to the markets, Canada's wheat exports are off to an impressive start in the new crop year. He notes export movement is running well above last year's pace.
2: Canadian wheat export movement has nevertheless started the new crop year exceptionally well. Through week 4, which ended on August 30th, exports of wheat excluding durum reached 2 million metric tons compared to 1.24 million metric tons at the same point last year. Durum exports reached approximately 377,000 tons compared with only 135,000 tons in the year prior.
0: Carrig says strong exports highlight continued demand for Canadian wheat in world markets. Ty Carrig with Exceed Grain Marketing puts together a weekly marketing report that's available on the Sask Wheat website. And Statistics Canada releasing their latest grain stock report today. The report shows prairie producers are carrying more supplies of most major crops into the new marketing year following last year's large harvest. As of July 31st, wheat stock stood at 6.6 million tons, up nearly 57% from a year ago. The increase reflects the record wheat crop harvested in 2025, even as exports reached a record 29.7 million tons. Canola inventories also higher, rising almost 19% to 1.9 million tons, while exports slipped during the year because of reduced Chinese demand linked to tariffs. Domestic processing was a bright spot. Crushers used a record 12.9 million tons of canola as Canada's renewable fuel sector continued expansion. Pulse crops showed some of the largest increases. Dry pea stocks jumped 142%, while lentil stocks rose nearly 129%, both crops benefiting from larger production last year. Barley was the exception. Stocks fell almost 25% as strong exports and livestock feed demand reduced supplies. Meantime, oat inventories increased nearly 14% due to larger supplies and slower export movement. Overall, the report shows farmers are dealing with abundant supplies, continuing to work their way through the system. For Golden West, I'm Glendalee Allen Vossler.
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0: You may have heard about a farm estate freeze before, but you don't really know what it is. In a typical farm corporation, the value of the shares grows as the land and equipment appreciate. An estate freeze freezes the value of the shareholders at its current fair market value. What the parents would do is they would exchange their common or growth shares for fixed value preferred shares. The result is the new common shares issued to the next generation at a nominal price. From that day forward, every dollar the farm increases in value belongs to the children, not the parents. There are multiple reasons why you would use an estate freeze, including capping the deemed disposition tax, multiplying your lifetime capital gains exemption, and still maintaining control without ownership. 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
1: Showers and some drizzle will be accompanying cooler air as we get to the end of this work week. That makes today and tomorrow so very important for getting some needed drying to take place. I'm meteorologist Drew Lerner for the Golden West Radio Network. The cleanup and aftermath of all the heavy rain that has occurred over the past 2 or 3 days is underway today, and is very hopeful that we'll get some drainage to take place across some of the wettest areas. Unfortunately, though, the ground is saturated in many locations, and it will be a very slow drying trend. We do expect some 20 degree highs today and tomorrow. Those will be the two warmest days. We'll see the temperatures cooling down as we get to Friday and on into the weekend, and highs will become limited to the teens and lows in the single digits. That's not going to promote very good drying conditions. We do expect the temperatures to slip down close to frost levels as we get into the heart of the weekend. Temperatures will get down to probably the range of +1 to +4 for many parts of the region. And if we get some significant clearing to occur, which will probably take place Saturday and Sunday mornings, we will see the potential for some light freezes in a spot or two. But we do not expect hard freezes in this particular incident. Now, we will expect to see some warming take place as we go into next week, but there's also the potential for some additional rain. And that is the big downside to the forecast. As we start to warm up, we will see some more opportunity for some precipitation. Initially, that rain is likely to be confined to the far southeastern corner of the province, but a little later in the week, next week, we'll see showers move across a larger part of the region. Now, we do expect to see the majority of the region have a little bit of light breeze across the region today and tomorrow. I don't think we'll see much in the way of significant wind until that cool front starts to come around. When that cool front comes through on Friday, or actually Thursday afternoon and Friday, the winds will start gusting upwards between 40 and maybe 55 kilometers per hour. And that will help to speed along some drying, but the temperatures will be slipping a little bit lower at the same time. Now, we do have some southerly breezes that will likely occur across the region today. They're actually going to be south-southwesterly, and we'll see some gusts between 30 and about 45 kilometers per hour. For the Golden West Radio Network, I'm meteorologist Drew Lerner.
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1: Sunshine this afternoon across West Central Saskatchewan with winds 20 gusting to 40. Highs will reach 24, feeling closer to 27. A few clouds will return tonight with winds holding at 20 kilometers an hour and lows of 12. And that's your weather, perfect conditions for getting things done. Provided that to-do list doesn't blow away first.
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1: 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They're currently closed for renovations reopening in October. Thank you for waiting and giving them the time to make the clinic even better. They'll see you soon.
2: Get the news you need when you need it by downloading our West Central Online app. I'm Terrence Vosh, and here's what's making news this hour. Stephanie Dow has been found guilty of operating a vehicle with a blood alcohol concentration over the legal limit following a trial in Kindersley Provincial Court. Dow was stopped by RCMP on Highway 7 on June 5th in 2025 after police received a report of erratic driving. Two breath tests at the Kindersley RCMP detachment recorded readings of 0.23 and 0.21. The Crown is seeking a $2,500 fine and a one-year driving prohibition, with sentencing set for October 6th. Bigger RCMP are investigating another fuel theft along the Highway 51 construction area west of Bigger. The latest report adds to several incidents this summer, including stolen fuel, construction equipment, a culvert, and an electronic message board control panel. Police say they will increase patrols in the area as they try to identify those responsible. Tips can be provided to Bigger RCMP.

0: AMP or anonymously through Saskatchewan Crime Stoppers. The annual Parkinson Super Walk is taking place this weekend in more than 30 Canadian communities, including Saskatoon and Regina. West Central native Nancy Kelly will once again take part, walking in support of Parkinson Canada. Kelly has raised more than $10,000 for the organization over the past decade. This year, she's raised more than $3,300 towards her $5,000 goal and will join participants in Saskatoon on Sunday. A lack of available hospital beds left a bigger family traveling more than 200 kilometers to get emergency pediatric care and pay for the extra distance. Amy Haynes says a closer transfer would have cost significantly less.
1: The charge would be about half if we went to Saskatoon or North Battleford. We actually had asked the doctor if we could drive him, and she strongly recommended against it. We took her advice and hopped in the ambulance.
0: The family has asked the Saskatchewan Health Authority to reduce its more than $1,300 ambulance bill. Stay connected. Stream us anytime from anywhere by downloading our West Central Online app. I'm Terrence Vosh.
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0: It's PBR week in Kindersley with the two-night Energy Dodge Dakota Butter Invitational going Friday and Saturday inside the West Central Event Center. The event's namesake, Etonia's Dakota Butter, enters the weekend ranked third in the PBR Canada National Standings, trailing leader Nick Tetz by nearly 600 points. Butter is coming off a win at the Interior Provincial Exhibition Stampede in his last PBR event and will look to keep that hot streak going in front of the home crowd this weekend. Tickets are available at dakotabutterinvitational.ca. Though his U Sports career with the University of Regina Rams is over, Kindersley native Daniel Thornton is carving out a role in the Regina Thunder defensive backfield as a junior football bounce-back player in 2026. After medical issues ended his time with the Rams, Thornton thought he had to hang up the cleats until Thunder head coach Scott McCauley hit his line.
2: They medically retired me, and I was like, okay, well, my football career's over, and that's it. Quit school and got a full-time job. Scotty contacted me a few months in, and he's like, oh, why aren't you playing football?
0: He went from playing flag football to part of training camp with the Thunder, now 4-0 entering rivalry week against the Hilltops. Thornton also still wears the number 34 in honor of past Kindersley Cobras linebacker Riley Volk, who over 10 years ago now was involved in an accident that also left Thornton's brother Jared in a wheelchair. 34 truly is forever, and you can read Thornton's full story at West Central Online. And remember, West Central Online is your source for all the latest local sports, scores, and stories. I'm Cooper Douglas.
3: You know, it reminds me of Colossians 3, where the Bible says, don't exasperate or embitter your child because they'll get discouraged.
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6: Good evening, West Central Saskatchewan. Let's take a look at what's coming up in your regional forecast. For our northern regions, including Unity, Macklin, Wilkie, and Bigger, we're seeing a few clouds this evening with increasing cloudiness before morning. Winds are coming in from the southwest around 20 kilometers with lows of 12. Tomorrow's looking to start the day mainly cloudy with a 60% chance of showers late in the morning and into the afternoon, with winds becoming west around 30 kilometers, gusting to 50 in the morning with highs of 17. For our central regions, including Kindersley, Marengo, Brock, and Rosetown, we're also seeing a few clouds this evening with southwest winds around 20 kilometers, bringing lows of 12. Looking mainly cloudy tomorrow, though with a 30% chance of showers in the afternoon. Winds are coming in from the southwest at 20 kilometers, shifting to the northwest, gusting to 40 tomorrow morning, then increasing to 40 kilometers, gusting to 60 in the afternoon, coming with highs around 19. And our southern regions, including Kyle, Elrose, Leader, Lancer, and Abbey, are seeing a few clouds this evening with southwest winds around 20 kilometers and lows of 11. Tomorrow's looking mainly sunny for the south, with winds from the southwest at 20 kilometers, becoming northwest around 40 kilometers, gusting to 60 near noon, with highs of 18. I'm Terrence Vosh with your West Central Online weather.
7: Heavy rainfall across the prairies is shifting the wheat market focus away from yield towards quality. Ty Carrig with Exceed Grain Marketing.
8: Western Canadian harvest quality is becoming an increasingly important source of direction. Widespread prairie rainfall arrived with a large share of the spring wheat crop still standing, raising the risk of overall grading issues, including sprouting, falling number issues, and wider grade spreads if harvest delays persist.
7: Quality losses could increase premiums for top-grade milling wheat this fall. Durham producers will also be keeping a close eye on crop quality, as a lot of the crop is still standing.
8: If prolonged harvest delays result in lower test weight, sprouting, or a larger than expected share of number 3 or lower,

0: slash feed quality durum, the market could tighten quickly for Exportal number one and number two, CWAD.
1: Kerrig says harvest quality over the next few weeks will be critical for Golden West. I'm Glendale Allen Vossler.
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You're busy. We get it. So are we. Gathering news and telling stories about our community. Now, for busy folks like us, all the news of the day comes in one handy-dandy email. 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

0: Yes, it is. So make the most of it. That's Bon Jovi with one of the greatest hits of all time. And I'm Barry Weiss. Hey, you can tell that we're moving out of summer and into fall because we're starting to see the colors change on the trees and our days are getting shorter too. For example, if you start your day on the east side of the province, the sun comes up at about a quarter after six and goes down at about 20 minutes after 7. On the west side of Saskatchewan, it's about a half hour later in both cases. But we're getting less daylight in any case, and we're seeing cooler temperatures, too, as we close in on another weekend. We'll tell you more about that in just a sec, and more of the greatest hits of all time coming up, including a song that Ringo Starr co-wrote with George Harrison, the 1973 hit Photograph, in a few minutes. And Steve Winwood rolls in after these.
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3: Good evening, West Central Saskatchewan. Here's what's coming up in your three-day forecast. We're looking at a few clouds this evening across the region with winds from the southwest around 20 kilometers, coming with lows around 11. Tomorrow's looking mainly cloudy for our north and central regions with up to a 60% chance of showers, while the south looks mainly sunny. Regional winds are coming in from the southwest tomorrow, gusting up to 60 kilometers, bringing highs of 19. The region looking partly cloudy tomorrow evening with those winds still gusting to 50 kilometers with lows of 6. Friday should start off clear and sunny with highs around 17. Our north and central region seeing cloudy periods Friday evening while the south stays clear with lows around plus 2. I'm Terrence Vosh with your West Central online weather.
4: Current conditions, hour-by-hour temperatures, and the weather radar map are all in one spot. 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

0: Your music, your memories. That's Aldo Nova. A backyard visit with Burton Cummings coming up. I'm Barry Weiss. The 9th of September today. It is International Sudoku Day today. And I don't know if you like those puzzles or not, but I'm not very good at them, so I don't spend much time on Sudoku. But listen to this. Today is also International Schnitzel Day. And I may not be good at Sudoku, but I am really, really good at eating schnitzel. So there you go.
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10: Good evening, West Central Saskatchewan. Here's what's coming up in your 3-day forecast. We're looking at a few clouds this evening across

0: The region with winds from the southwest around 20 kilometers, coming with lows around 11. Tomorrow's looking mainly cloudy for our north and central regions with up to a 60% chance of showers, while the south looks mainly sunny. Regional winds are coming in from the southwest tomorrow, gusting up to 60 kilometers, bringing highs of 19. The region looking partly cloudy tomorrow evening with those winds still gusting to 50 kilometers with lows of 6. Friday should start off clear and sunny with highs around 17. Our north and central region seeing cloudy periods Friday evening while the south stays clear with lows around plus 2. I'm Terrence Vosh with your West Central Online weather.
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I'm Barry Weiss. Hey, if you're into football, a Super Bowl rematch tonight kicking off the NFL season. The New England Patriots and the Seattle Seahawks kicking off at 6. I knew you were waiting for me, Aretha Franklin and George Michael, one of the greatest hits of all time.

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1: The Looseland Harvest Festival is happening September 12th from 2 to 8. Grand Avenue will be packed with fun, food, games, and entertainment. The kids can also take part in a harvest hunt and later check out the talent show at Looseland's new outdoor venue. Of course, you can finish off the day with the Harvest Ham Supper. Grab the family, bring your friends, and head to Looseland Saturday, September 12th for a full afternoon of Harvest Festival fun. And if you have an event or a fundraiser to share for your community, you can post it for free on the West Central online events page.
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